Man, I'm f***ed up on this show today. I'm having a hard time. I think I made the mistake of coming in here and taking a swig of booze, which I normally don't drink in the daytime. I don't know why I did it. Just, damn. Okay. Yes, the 80s rule. They ruled. And they still rule. I mean, the 90s were cool, but then grunge came along and f***ed everything up. You know what I'm saying? Which we're going to get into the 90s later. But right now, when you got things like Bob Seger against Watch Her Strut, come on. You can't write songs like that anymore.

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1: Hey, the Red Rocker Sammy Hagar here. We're doing a Top Rock Countdown, songs from the 70s, the 80s, and the 90s. So right now, we in the 80s. Now, the 80s, that's when people got crazy and really started taking the sex, drugs, and rock and roll thing to the limit, man. The groupies and everything were just, whew, it was a good time. You know what I'm saying? Good time. People dressing up. You could wear anything you wanted. You know, I would show up, like, for Christmas dinner with my family members and stuff, and, you know, or Thanksgiving or something, and I remember my family members going, man, Sammy, where'd you get that outfit? I'm going, out of my wife's closet.

0: Oh, yeah, and then Joan Jett with a bad reputation. 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You know, she acted like she was a bad girl all the time, like she was a tough girl. She was bad, and she was black leather and stuff. But then when you meet her, total sweetheart. You know, just gentle, little short gal. You know, she didn't play a Les Paul, but it was a Gibson. What was that? A Junior. Les Paul Junior, is that what it was she played?
1: I think so.
0: I mean, I think she played a Les Paul, too. Yeah, but, you know, Les Paul's a heavy-ass guitar, and she was a little small, petite kind of thing, man. Actually, Joan Jett opened on a show at the Texas Jam at the Dallas, at the stadium there. It was hot like a boop, and I mean, anyway, I was going on, I think, second to last. I think Journey might have been headlining, or Boston might have been headlining that show. But anyway, she went on in the middle of the day, and I was there watching. She went down, man. About halfway through that show, that big old Les Paul on heavy old guitar, all of a sudden, she's like, she went down. She fainted. Fainted. Yes, fainted. Right there on stage in front of 70,000 people. Okay. That's what happens. Oh, speaking of a bad reputation, Sammy Hagar in 1980, he had an album out called Danger Zone. And you all know who Sammy Hagar is, right? Yeah, he's a cool guy. You know, he was cooler in the 80s than he is now. But anyway, here's a little Sammy Hagar with Bad Reputation.

Man, when I hear that song, I'm thinking, man, I could not sing that song now. At my age, if I was singing a song with those kind of lyrics, oh, I'd look stupid. I mean, yeah, I would look stupid. Yeah, you got to add to the word stupid when you're talking about me now. Okay, now here comes the one. I have a story for you. I would love to just play the songs all in a row with no interruptions, but I can't. Not in this case. No. Poison. I had Bret Michaels on my rock and roll road trip, and it was great. He was totally cool, you know, but I asked him about this song. I'm saying, does it piss your other band members off? You know, you guys are a rock band. All of a sudden, you write this country song, a ballad, no less, and you wrote it all yourself, and it was the biggest hit you guys ever had. Did it cause problems in the band? And he said, yeah. he's going, yeah, well, you kind of, you know, he tried to kind of slip around it. Truth of the matter is, all band members are jealous of each other, and believe me, they're worse than boyfriends and girlfriends. You know what I'm saying? If I catch my woman looking at some other guy, and especially if he's better looking than me, younger and more handsome and all buffed up and stuff, ooh, I get jealous, man. I get pissy. Well, if somebody in my band writes a great song by themselves and sings it in my band, Poison, Every Rose Has a Thorn.

0: Hey, don't go away. 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And guess where we're going? To the 90s, baby. To the 90s. Don't go away.
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Yeah, 1990. Okay, here we go. The Red Rocker Sammy Hagar here. We have this Top Rock Countdown. You know how we do themes. Well, this theme's been the 70s, 80s, and the 90s. Just picking on those three decades because, you know, when you listen to the music, it's not that far apart. It's actually very similar. The music kind of recordings got a lot better in the 90s, I think. 80s were pretty good sound recordings too, but all the 80s stuff have a lot of echo on them, you know? But the 90s, you know, they started getting a little bit different stuff, except the music started getting a little more weird in the 90s. And here's a classic example. Jane's Addiction. I just said the 80s were echoey, but Jane's Addiction, there's one example of really an echoey vocal, but Been Caught Stealing. What a great title.

Now we're going to go from been caught stealing. You know, this band, I just think that this band is just the coolest band. They got back together right before COVID hit, and right when they were booking their tour and rehearsing for it, they couldn't go out on tour. We have been waiting for this band to reunite. I love this band. Great singing. You want to talk about no echo on the voice. Dry band, sound like soul music. Come on.

I love the Black Crowes. Come on. They're like a soul blues rock band. And you know what's crazy is that when they first came out, they were like a glam band. You remember that, Jamie, when the Black Crowes were like a glam band, you know, like Rod Stewart and the Faces kind of thing, you know, yeah. Satin pants and you know, snakeskin boots and boas and stuff, you know, real flamboyant. Man, they turned into hippies all, as soon as they made it, man, they said, nope, we're going to lose all this shit. We're going to start smoking dope. They probably were already smoking dope. But anyway, they turned into like a hippie jam band. But anyway, all good. Check this out, though. My favorite band, my dear friends, Alice in Chains. Oh, man, Alice in Chains, we took this band when Van Halen, I heard that song, Man in the Box. I saw that video. I said, I love these guys. Let's take them out on tour. We took them out on the whole damn tour with us. And I remember they used to get booed off the stage. And Lane Staley, God rest his soul, bad sick man, he was so bad. I loved his attitude. He would squat down on the stage, he'd come out with a leather jacket, and he would squat down in the front row and just put the middle finger up and just flip the whole front row off, like right in their faces, you know. They were such badasses. He would take his leather jacket off in the middle of the show slow, and he'd fold it up over his arm, and he'd sing a song with the jacket over his arm, or maybe flipped over his shoulder like Frank Sinatra or somebody, but not with that attitude. He had attitude. Anyway, come on, enough said. Alice in Chains, Man in the Box.

0: We'll be right back. Don't go away. Sammy Hagar's Top Rock Countdown with the Red Rocker himself, me, Sammy Hagar. Don't go away.
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3: Yeah. Everything must come to an end. Even my radio show has to come to an end at some time. I'm sorry, folks, but I got to give you the bad news. We're going to play you one more song from the 90s, and we're done for today. You know, we're done for today. We'll be back, you know, next week, tomorrow, the next day, something. You'll hear it. All right? We're going to sign off with the 90s. We're going to sign off with the king of the 80s, king of the 70s, kings of the 90s, the kings, period, my favorite rock and roll band maybe in the world. 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

0: Hair. It's the House of Hair. Ladies and gentlemen, Mr. Hair himself, Dee Snider.
1: Hey, headbangers, this is Dee Snider, and I'm taking over the airwaves and kicking your ass again this week with Scorpions, Ozzy, my band Twisted Sister, and maybe even more metal than you can handle. So you better buckle up and put everything in the locked and upright position, because it's going to be a bumpy ride for you, my headbanging brethren and sithren. Now, get in, sit down, shut up, and start banging. This is the House of Hair. All right, I'm unhooking the strap with one hand and popping the top on this edition of the HOH, starting with some Skid Row. And not just any old Skid Row, but a really, really, really freaking kick-ass song. So get ready to singe those speakers, cause this is Monkey Business, screaming over the airwaves. You're in the House of Air, people. Make it loud!

on top of a lightning rod, and I'm all set. This is the HOH. I'm Dee Snider, and if you send a request to HouseOfHearOnline.com, I'll get to it eventually if it doesn't suck. Like this suck-free one from Trent in Council Bluffs, Iowa. Dee, I'm a trucker who loves jamming to your show. I love it all, but this one goes out to my girl because she loves this song. Well, Trent, you're a giver, my friend, and I guess that makes your girl a taker. Well then, let's give it to her and give it to her good. Here comes Poison on the HOH. It's time to talk dirty to me. Let's

0: Here does crank Guns N' Roses Don't Cry on the HOH. Axl's right. There's no crying in metal. D-Side here, and I'm shoving you aside just for a minute or so. In the meantime, check out HouseOfAirOnline.com for the tour dates of all the old school bands, or just to chat with other like-minded metalheads about the finer points of spandex stuffing. I used to use broccoli because it gave it a really weird shape. I'll be filling you up with more TMI and the metal when I get back. Don't go nowheres.
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10: 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It burns! It burns! This is the House of Hair, and I'm Dee Snider with the sweet metal relief you need. What can I say? I just love to see my metal minions flying high and feeling fine. 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So listen up. Dee, I'm a girl who listens to your show every Saturday night. Me, my sister, my cousin, our dads, and their friends all sit around the bonfire and have a competition to see who can name the band and song that's playing. Whoever names the most first wins. It's usually my dad who wins, but my favorite memory is the one time that everyone screamed out the answer at the exact same time. So, Dee, could you play this one so I'll be sure to get the win? Thanks, Dee, you rock. Mackenzie, I absolutely love the fact that my show was such a cool shared experience for you and your family. Makes me wish I could be hanging out around the bonfire with you guys. But I guess in a way I am. All right now, Mackenzie, you made this request and I haven't mentioned the title yet, so you should beat everybody out. Dad, shut up. This is the Scorpions' No One Like You on the House of Hair. Bonfire!

That was a Shanker Brothers double shot of German metal from MSG and the Scorpions on the HOH. You know, when I ran into Rudolph recently, he was quite pleased to find out that my Swiss-German mother's maiden name is Shanker. I'm D. Shanker Snyder with another request hot off the HouseOfHairOnline.com website, and I had to dig deep into the house metal vaults for this one. It comes from Steve in Allendale, Michigan, listening to 101.7 WMRR. D, can you please play this song from Helix? They were one of the original heavy metal bands from back in the day who didn't get their fair share of radio play. I'd say they got ripped off, at least in the Grand Rapids area. You're right, Steve. Helix got a lot more airplay in their Canadian homeland because the Canucks have rules about promoting their own. But only the most serious U.S. metalheads really know about these guys, and that's why the house is here. To play all that is worthy. This is Heavy Metal Love from Helix, and it is certainly worthy. Crank it!

0: hell to the yeah! Giving your fingers blisters from all that air guitaring. That was Ted Nugent taking us all to school on the House of Hair. 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
15: 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You need proof? All right, my loyal but demanding demons. How's this for you? Here's Judas Priest with the incomparable Exciter on the HOH. It's time.

0: Screaming down the street of dreams with Rainbow, you're in the house of hair headbangers. D-Side here, and I'm pulling the parking brake for a minute or two. Don't panic! Another hour of the HOH is gearing up. Stay put!
1: It's D-Snyder in the house.
0: This is D-Snyder, and while you know me as a rock star, radio personality, and maybe even an actor, I'm also a published author. What? You heard me, and at this moment, I have four very different books available. There's my memoirs, Shut Up and Give Me the Mic, the graphic novel on my journey to Washington, D.C. to fight censorship in the 80s called He's Not Gonna Take It, my novel Frats on Suburban Gang Violence in the 70s, and, are you ready? A children's book called We're Not Gonna Take It, about bratty little kids who won't do what they're told, like eat their veggies and stuff. I bratty kid you not. 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Why are you laughing? 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So pick up a copy of Shut Up and Give Me the Mic, He's Not Gonna Take It, Frats, or We're Not Gonna Take It, or maybe all four, and discover an exciting new writing talent, moi. 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
14: Lucky you. Hurricane, Queensryche, AC/DC, and more are on the way, but it all gets back underway with a third degree. I'm going to play a big set of the hard stuff, and you're going to figure out what they all have in common. Sounds easy? I wouldn't be so sure about this one, he exclaimed. That was a really big hint. Okay, I'm punching the go button, so pay attention, people. You're in the HOH, and this is Def Leppard's Action, Not Words. Now turn it up, or else!

0: blowing down whatever walls are left standing. This is the House of Hair. I'm Dee Snider, and those last three in a row from Kiss, Van Halen, and Def Leppard were part of my third Degree feature. While I throw this bitch into park for a few minutes, you hit the genius button and tell me why I played those three. The answer's up when the house returns. This one is tough, he exclaimed. Yet another hint. I'll be right back.
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4: The HOH is back. This is Dee Snider. Before that quick break, I gave you the third degree when I played All Night from Kiss, Everybody Wants Some from Van Halen, and Def Leppard's Action, Not Words. Now, how do those three fit together? Survey says the explanation is the exclamation marks. Yep, all three song titles have them. In fact, Van Halen's has two, he exclaimed. Get your ideas for future third degrees to me at housefaironline.com, and if it's good, I'll steal it and call myself brilliant. Okay, I'm hitting rock bottom right now, but hey, it ain't a bad thing. UFO comes by request from Nancy Trestomi in Monroe, Louisiana, listening to Rock 106. Dee, I love UFO. I'm so happy that you play them regularly. Rock bottom is my favorite, so if you wouldn't mind, Hell no, I wouldn't mind, Nance. UFO is one of my faves, too. So rock on, rock hard, and rock bottom with the H-O-H. As Deadpool says, maximum.

0: AC/DC, Hurricane, and UFO. That's three continents of metal, people. Nothing but worldwide banging in the house of hair. Now, I don't know about you, but I'm in need of a wipe down because there's nothing worse than sweaty spandex. While my mental maidens towel me off and powder my bottom, hit me up on Facebook by searching for House of Hair with Dee Snider. I'm getting grand and greasy right after I clean up, so be quick with your business and meet me back here in a few.
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7: I'm back, Metal Minions. This is Dee Snider. You're about to dive way down to the dark, greasy roots of metal and pay your respects to one of the bands that helped pave the way, Grand Funk Railroad. The Grand Trunk Western Railroad runs through Flint, Michigan, and it's where local band Grand Funk Railroad took inspiration for its name. Formed in the late 60s, it was only a few years later in 1970 that Grand Funk became a sensation for its time, selling out stadiums, selling millions of albums, and hanging gold and platinum records on their walls. And they did it with very little radio play to boot. I guess they didn't have a very good payola guy at their label. But as the 70s got going, they did manage to conquer the charts too, with a string of hits including We're an American Band, The Locomotion, and Some Kind of Wonderful. This song I'm going to play is from the 1970 album Closer to Home, and it's really two different songs melded into one, and it's the longest song they ever recorded, what's known in the radio biz as a bathroom break song. So settle in for this bad boy. This week's Greasy Roots of Metal is Grand Funk's I'm Your Captain, Closer to Home. You're in the House of Hair now. Show some respect.

0: sending you straight to the Seattle branch of the Old School Metal Academy. You just tore it up with some vintage Queensryche on the HOH. I'm Dee Snider, and no government agency is going to bail me out if I can't pay my bills, so I'm going to make sure my debt ceiling is zero. That's code for I'm going to take a break so my sponsors can do their thing. Help keep the economy strong and this show free and on the air by buying some of their stuff, will ya? Sheesh. 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And if you make it through the audit, you're golden. I'm back with a whole nother hour and two shakes of a trouser snake.
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hours packed with your requests and the diamond hard stuff I dug up for you. How does Motley Crue, Vixen, Ozzy, and more sound to you? Now, you know I like to play your requests, but I love it when things get personal. Here's what I mean. This comes from Kenny in Mayupak, New York, which is about 50 miles outside the city, and he's listening on I-95. D, in 1987, we met backstage at the All-Star Rock Jam in L.A. We spoke for a few minutes, and we were hanging with Jakey Lee and the guys from Y&T. Eddie Van Heineken was also there, but was too cool to come out of his dressing room. Let it be known to all that Twisted Sister was definitely one of the original pioneers of the heavy metal long hair inner circle. Not to mention, the awesome and outrageous clothes you wore were a huge part of the 1980s metal movement. I absolutely love the fact that I grew up in it. I hate to get greedy, but could you play a Twisted twofer for me? Thanks, and keep rocking, D. Well, I don't know, Kenny. That's kind of self-serving. I don't think I can. Of course I can. You don't have to ask me twice. And thanks for all the mad dope props. You rock. Now here's a Twisted twofer, as Kenny said, starting with one I'd like to dedicate to all the rock legends we've lost this past year. It's been a rough one, right? This is The Price on the House of Hair. Cell phone!

0: Hey, that was me and the boys from Twisted Sister for you on the House of Hair with a double shot by request. You heard You Want What We Got from the Come Out and Play album and The Price right before that. And speaking of shots, how about we take a quick break and go get ourselves a shot or two? Do whatever it is you like, whiskey, espresso, pick your poison, but suck it down fast because you don't have much time before the metal comes roaring back and kicks down your door. I'm back with a hot shot in just a few, ladies.
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4: Well, hello there. I'm Dee Snider. You're in the House of Hair, and here we are again, right on the edge of insanity. Or if you're Vixen, on the edge of a broken heart. Check out this request from Amber in Arcadia, Indiana. She listens to the HOH online.

state like this. Men are like damn vultures, I tell you. This said, I sure as hell can play a song to help you get through this tough situation. But let me say this. I'm here for you, Amber. No! All right, this scorching metal ballad from some of the hottest and most talented women in the biz goes out to Amber in Indiana. Honey, lose a zero and go with a hero. You're in the HOH, and this is Vixen. Break out your tissues.

Now that's how you do a first album. From 1986's Mechanical Resonance, Tesla's Little Susie on the House of Hair. I'm Dee Snider with a very cool request for a seldom heard metal classic from Hearing Aid. It comes from Nick in Denham Springs, Louisiana, who listens on Bayou 95.7 Classic Rock. Dee, this has some of the best artists from that time, and they put together one hell of a great song. You're right, Nick. A great moment in metal history, and definitely the most fitting band name of all the other charity supergroups like Band-Aid or USA for Africa. Members of Dio, Quiet Riot, Iron Maiden, The Crew, Queensryche, and a few guitar licks from my bandmate and bent brother Eddie Ojeda, plus dozens of others recorded this back in 1986 and raised a ton of money for African famine relief. The band was called Hearing Aid, and this is Where Stars on the House of Hair.

0: Bang Tango's Love Injection. When's the last time you heard that one on the radio? Probably right here on the HOH. D-Side here, and I'm about to enter the little girl's room. Hey, it's gender equality restroom entry these days, and if you saw me right now, you'd say, yeah, the ladies' room works for him. I'm coming right back with my request of the week. Don't go nowheres.
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12: Short and sweet, and back to the battle. This is the House of Hair. I'm Dee Snider, and as promised, I've got my request of the week for you right here in my hot, huge hands. This came from David in Bangor, Maine, listening to WKIT 100.3. Dee, I spent 20 years in prison for some of the dumbest stuff, and I lost so many of my family members in the process. The song Home Sweet Home was the only thing that kept me alive and helped to maintain the hope of one day being free again. Now I have a beautiful wife and a great son, and my life is a dream come true. Please play this song as a reminder to all that even when you're down and out, there is always light and hope at the end of the tunnel. Thanks, Dee, and keep that awesome old school rock coming. Well, David, having had friends and family members who've made mistakes and done time, I'm always glad to hear about a happy ending. As you well know, that's not always the case. I'm proud of you, my brother, and glad that this show has provided you with solace along the way. So in appreciation of your and everyone else listening who this applies to personal victory, it's ballad time, Motley Crue style. Hug someone or something.

0: perfectly aged metal to bang your head by. That was Metal Church on the HOH. 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But while I'm gone, head over to HouseAffairOnline.com to submit a request for your favorite metal song. 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
5: Pounding it with the metal all the way to the end. That's how I roll in the House of Hair. Now, the House of Hair is engineered by Metal Mick McCabe, produced by Dwight Coolman, and the executive producer is Mama Metal and founder of the show, Pam Edwards. Dee's out of here, and I'm going to unleash this metal beast all over again next week. Same rock time, same rock channel. So Cody Miller from Jellicoe, Tennessee, listening to Classic Rock 103.5 WIMZ, is taking us out with a request. Dee, I always listen to 103.5 at work, but I forgot my headphones at home, and the losers in the control room always play country music over the intercom. Yuck! But I got in there tonight and switched it to 103.5 just to hear the House of Hair. Ha! Long live rock and roll and especially metal. Nice going, Cody. All right, head back up into the control room and crank this bad boy up. It'll send those country crooners running for the exits. Farewell from the House of Hair, people. You maniacs know how I close this mother down with these brilliant words of wisdom and defiance. If it ain't metal, it's crap! Here's Ozzy Osbourne flying high. See you next week!

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0: file flipping, texting, or mother flipping sexting during this week's House of Hair. You'll be too busy banging your head. I'm D-Sider, and on the way this week is a plethora of heavy metal madness and party till you puke rock and roll. Who's coming up? Try Queensryche, Megadeth, Motley Crue, and a whole bunch more, plus a very special live track from the host of this show. That would be me. So tune in to this week's House of Hair.
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0: 50 years of Jethro Tull. 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Jean Jeanette. And Cream.
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0: I was just on my way into work.
1: Can we talk?
0: Sure.
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Hey, Fort Wayne, it's Jeff Summers, a.k.a. Jeff R. Grumbly. I did weekends here in the early 1980s, and the station is still rocking. Happy 50th anniversary to XKE and all the great people who made it happen.

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1: Ladies and gentlemen, we're glad you joined us. You found it. It's the Bob and Tom Show with Tom Griswold, Chick McGee, Christy Lee, Josh Arnold, and a cast of misfits ready to entertain you. Now, ready or not, here we go. This is the Bob and Tom Show.
2: I like jokes about news. Well, then you're in the wrong place.
3: 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It's on the Bob and Tom Show every week, usually Fridays.
2: I'm Jeff Oskay. We give you a lot of the news. We don't give you all the news, so I'm here to give you the news that we failed to mention. An artist in New York is taking garbage from around the city, encasing it in epoxy cubes, and selling it as art to the public. What you failed to mention, the artwork is so authentic that each cube is certified to be at least 32% rat droppings.
4: Oh.
5: Love all right.
4: That's yucky.
2: We learned this week that Chick hates raspberries.
5: Yes. Yes. Absolutely true.
2: Yeah. And what you failed to mention while writing this joke, I learned that for 52 years, I've been spelling raspberries wrong.
6: Yes.
2: So now I, too, hate raspberries.
6: Where did that P come from?
7: Yeah. What is that P doing in there?
2: Yeah. Get out of here. The World Santa Claus Congress was held in Denmark this past weekend. What you failed to mention, how disappointing to be a child in Denmark that week. Yeah. Hey, look, Mom, there's Santa with a hooker. Oh, and you guys were just talking about this. In Indiana, an exotic animal show had the alligator that escaped 2 weeks ago returned to him this week. Cool. The owner, Mark Colhorst, said that over the years, he's had emus, pot-bellied pigs, tortoises, and a peacock all escape from his show. What you failed to mention, so the next time you're passing through Indiana, be sure to check out Mark's Menagerie of Mayhem before he runs out of animals.
8: The guy's a cool guy. I'm fun.
2: And finally, we had the story. We didn't cover the story, and I understand why, but I'm going to do it. I'm on vacation next week, so I'm going to get this in.
8: All right.
2: A man was discovered to have a dead fish in his anus.
5: Oh, my gosh.
2: What? You failed to mention, don't be alarmed, everything is okay. The man identifies as a can of sardines.
6: That is

0: I'm Jeff Oskey. This has been the news that we failed to mention.
1: Jeff Oskey. I just found this story that Jeff just referenced. The man was in China, had a dead fish in his rectum. He underwent a series of CT and X-ray scans revealing the fish inside his body. By the way, the fish is a Mozambique tilapia. Health workers.
2: Well, it is a bottom feeder.
1: He told health workers he had an intense abdominal pain. When the nurse questioned him as to how the fish ended up in his rectum, he said he accidentally sat on it.
2: Oh, my gosh.
1: The nurse replied, "Do you think I'm an idiot?"
2: Right.
1: It says, this is Metro UK. At first, medics tried to remove the fish with an endoscopy, but found it was too large.
2: Wouldn't you come up with a water-related lie?
1: Yeah.
2: Like anything. It was a cannonball gone wrong?
3: Right.
1: They had to open his abdomen up.
2: Oh.
1: Because the animal's spiny fins had caused ruptured in his large intestines.
4: Ooh. Ah, the spiny fins.
1: Wow. Mm.
4: Go eel next
1: time. It could have been worse. It was a tilapia. Could have been a swordfish.
3: Yeah.
4: You think in this area of insertion, aren't eels the workhorse of the industry? Wouldn't you think they'd be the most popular insertable?
2: Probably.
4: Yeah.
2: It seems like it would naturally sort of.
4: And plus you got a little electricity jolt there.
1: Yes. Don't a fish's, the what's that called? The dorsal fin?
2: Right.
1: Isn't that like those things you hold shells up with? You know, when you put those.
2: Oh, drywall.
1: Those drywall anchors.
2: Yeah. Like mowing in that would push that dorsal fin back so you're not going to feel the spine.
1: Right. You can't pull them back out. Right.
4: Right.
5: And I imagine he'd want to, maybe the fish is frozen, so that way you can still kind of deal with it.
2: Yeah, not too floppy. And
5: but then once it goes in, then it's going to come up to temp, and then those spiny, oof.
1: You give that a lot of thought. So this guy's got to catch the fish.
5: You know, if you're making cheesesteak at home, you want to put it in the freezer for 10 minutes so it's easier to cut the meat. Right.
1: It's not going
5: to
1: be time for butt fun till this thing freezes.
4: It's time
5: so
4: for
5: close.
4: Butt fun.
5: It was so close.
4: Who wants to have butt fun?
2: My heart leapt into my skull.
4: You know that I did not think you were going to say fun. Just for the heck of it.
1: That's one of my favorite Henry Lee Summer songs.
2: Who would use
1: time
2: a fish?
1: For butt fun?
3: I don't know.
5: It's because you got tired of the other stuff you were putting back there. You know, you can only put so much stuff until you got to up it to the fish.
1: Yeah. I think it's a situation is what's around.
4: It's like anything.
3: Right.
1: At any given moment.
3: Yeah.
1: Any given moment.
2: He was alone on a boat.
5: Ran out of eggs.
1: Yeah. Who knows where? Yeah. I think that's what it is. Well, yeah. I'm bored. I can do it. It's my favorite thing. What can I fit in there?
5: It's my favorite thing.
1: Like I said, it could have been worse. It could have been a swordfish. That would have been really.
2: Oh,
1: probably couldn't get the whole thing in.
2: No.
1: Unless it was a baby one. But they got it out. I bet getting that hook out was rough.
2: Yeah. That's bad.
1: Those also are kind of one way, aren't they?
4: So this is yet another segment. We're not going to tell everyone what our wallpaper is on our iPhones. Is that right?
3: Why are you so excited?
4: Well, I'm so excited.
1: we're going to do that next, my friend.
4: Okay.
1: Very happy to do that.
4: All right. Go ahead.
1: Now,
2: mine, coincidentally, is a guy with a fish in his ass.
4: I did not
2: expect
4: that.
2: So it does tie together.
4: Yeah, okay. All right.
5: The X-ray.
1: Is it a Mozambique tilapia?
2: No, it's a halibut.
1: Oh, nice.
4: Mine is Jeff Oskey shaving his beard.
1: Because if you're going to have butt fun, you want to go with a halibut.
5: Be careful over there.
4: That is Henry Lee. Time for Big Fun was an album, right?
1: Yeah, it's a great song from Henry Lee. I love this.
4: Yeah.
1: Right now, I want to talk to you about things that rhyme, like Sunday and Hyundai.
4: And you know what else rhymes with Hyundai?
1: Fun day
4: and Fry-yay.
1: Well, I wouldn't have put Fry-yay in there. That's not a word.
4: Hyundai.
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0: Tom has honestly turned his back to me.
1: Sorry.
0: I'm just going to introduce him, and he turns his back.
1: Sorry.
0: Hello, Tom.
1: I want to say a special hello, closed circuit, to Susan Humes.
2: Oh, okay.
3: Okay, sorry. Oh, Britt's wife.
1: Yeah. Sorry about that.
0: Great newscast.
1: I'm just preparing my tea.
0: Britt the Clipper. Okay.
2: What? Can you see that?
3: A Clipper fan.
1: A flash in the pan. But we were talking about people who get famous very briefly, like Fanny Fox and... whoever in the we were talking about some of the political people who get famous briefly, or
3: William Hung on American Idol, that kind.
2: Love that guy. The kid that yodeled in the Walmart.
3: Sure,
4: that kid Mason Ramsey. I'm a pretty big fan. Have you seen him now? I like listening to his music. I'm a big fan of his.
2: Yeah, he goes. Turns out that wasn't a great idea. That didn't work out for me.
3: Well, I'm sure.
2: Yeah, now he's like 20 years old. And,
3: wow.
1: I didn't know that he'd recovered.
2: Yeah,
1: that's great.
2: Handsome young man. Yeah.
1: Okay. We promised to get to this news story. Do you have the actual source on this?
2: I do. A new survey from Talker Research shows what your phone background says about you and who might be judging you for it.
3: Okay. Huh. I don't care who judges me for it, but I wonder what they say about it.
2: A poll of 2,000 Americans found that 30% of Gen Zers admit to judging someone based on their phone wallpaper. So that's your lock screen, just so everybody's on the same page.
3: Okay.
1: Okay, now, mine right now is a white golden retriever.
2: Nope. Hit the button.
0: Hit a button there.
1: With a one of those...
2: cone.
1: The cones.
2: Yeah.
3: It's cute and funny.
0: Yes. I would have bet anything it was one of the kids.
1: Well, I got it on rotation.
0: Oh,
1: so
0: okay.
1: It rotates throughout the day, and it goes through my entire...
3: Well, I wonder what that says about somebody if they have it on
2: rotation. It's a different picture that pops up every... Yeah. Hour or so,
1: yeah, and I think if we wait, I think the next one coming up is the dick pic that Josh sent me.
3: Oh yeah. Good. And I too have it. I have a cone around it.
1: Yeah. Okay.
0: Can I go next? I want to go next. Can I go next? Well, this week NASA released brand new pictures, the clearest ever that they've had of the planets, and this is an actual picture of Venus now.
3: That's AI.
2: Oh, that's cool.
0: And that's how
1: it. And it doesn't rotate.
0: No, I just have Venus up there. And also, it kind of makes me giggle because Venus rhymes with penis.
3: It does.
2: Oh. Yeah.
3: How often do you change yours?
0: Once or twice a week, probably.
2: Whoa. Oh, really?
0: Yeah. I'll get in a mood and I'll change.
3: Mine hasn't changed for my last 6 to 8 phones.
0: No kidding.
2: Yeah, I think it's been that since I've known you. Since you've worked here?
3: Yeah, I think so.
0: You haven't changed your wallpaper since you worked here.
3: Mine is a fall creek.
2: It's very pretty.
3: A creek and fall.
0: I am judging you.
3: Okay, so what? And why? Why?
1: I didn't know you like hotel art that much.
2: I think it's pretty.
3: This is real.
0: No,
4: that's nice.
0: The sameness of it, I think.
2: The top phone background
1: is that calm and is it serenity for you? does it bring you peace in
0: what
1: a troubled
0: you're
1: world?
0: To is Tom Griswold as a therapist?
3: It does.
4: And by the way, if you get rid of the snarky tone that he just used, if he just says, "Oh, is that calming for you? Does that give it you peace in a troubled world?" That's just a nice thing to say to your friend.
2: It is.
3: Where I would go. You know what? It absolutely does.
4: It does.
1: Except you know what's happening. That beauty, those are dying leaves.
4: Oh.
1: Did you come to talk about death today?
3: They are dying leaves.
0: Can't argue with that.
2: Well, nature or landscape was the second most popular phone background.
3: Okay.
2: Josh.
3: What does it say about me?
2: I haven't got that far in the article. The top phone background was revealed to be family members or children, with 20% of respondents
0: second
2: using
0: most,
2: family photos.
0: Second most second most popular is huge jugs.
1: Mm-hmm. I'm sorry. So they were talking, which is the most popular? The most popular is what now?
2: Family members and children.
4: Okay. And your own family members and children.
2: Yeah, your own.
4: Not this like a picture of Jonathan Taylor Thomas in the 80s. That'd be
2: weird. No, mine is
3: mine's a
2: picture of my kids. I change it out seasonally. So this is them when they were babies, their first time on the beach in the summer. Yeah.
1: Ugh, nice.
3: Oh, I mean, that's neat.
2: Yeah.
1: I think it'd be cool, but it'd be really hip, would be to have... a family, but it's the family that comes in when you buy a photograph a frame at Target, and there's some generic family. Have that as your
2: just put it up.
0: Can I guess what Aces is real quick?
4: Go ahead.
0: A really big ass.
1: I know what it is. I guarantee I know what
3: fat
1: it is.
3: Blonde woman.
2: A Raiders
1: it has to be the Raiders. Yeah. Yeah.
0: Blonde, big ass.
1: Okay. That's very predictable.

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1: Hey, welcome back to the Bob and Tom Show. We're in the O'Reilly Auto Parts Studios. There's Jess Hooker at the news desk.
2: Hi.
1: There's Willie Griswold. There's Josh Arnold.
3: Hello.
1: There's Ace Cosby.
4: Hey.
1: I'm Chick McGee at the NHTSA Sports Desk. And remember, when you speed, you have less time to react. Follow the speed limit to keep other road users safe. 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

0: Do you guys know that you can rotate? Like, you can have multiple. You can pick between what it is. My sister showed me this.
1: Yeah.
2: What do you mean?
0: Your phone background, depending on what phone you have, if you hold down on the lock screen, you can like change really quickly. And so I've had my stand-up sets as my lock screen.
1: Yeah.
0: The Colts, as soon as the Colts start playing, I'll have their schedule as my lock screen.
2: What's the funniest word in your stand-up set? I always love looking at set lists.
0: Sun on my stretch marks. That's kind of a funny few words tied together. Right.
3: That's just the setup line so you know what to go to?
0: No, it's just in the summertime. I said, pop my shirt off, get some sun on my stretch marks. Oh, yes. Sorry. I didn't know what you were saying.
2: It's just what reminds you.
3: Oh, I see. I missed
0: that's exactly what it is. But I have my sisters on there, so when I see them, because they get mad if they're not the background, I can always... I can go right to them. Yeah.
1: That's cute. Huh.
2: Cheating. Cheating. Living a lie, right?
4: That's the most elaborate lie I've ever heard.
0: Mm-hmm. Yeah. Josh, if you think that's the worst cheating I'm doing, you got no clue.
3: I'm sorry. So we're talking about what is on your, whatever it's called. What do they call?
1: Your lock screen.
3: Lock screen. Okay. Yeah. So it's number one is family.
2: Mine's
3: number
2: my popping lock screen.
0: Whoa. Look at him move.
3: Oh. Number two is what?
1: Landscapes and nature.
3: Okay.
1: Photos of pets were found to be twice as popular phone background than photos of partners and spouses.
2: Hmm. Ah, all right.
3: That's interesting.
1: Is it interesting? I don't know.
3: Do you have a picture of your man on there?
1: No, I don't. It's my kids.
3: Do you have any pictures of your pets?
1: Yeah, I have pictures of my pets. Yeah, sometimes. If they do something,
2: what if she
1: cute?
2: Said that and showed us, and it was her husband in a leash
3: and a lot of leather?
1: I like I said, I change it seasonally, so I think that's normal. 1 in 10 Americans. Let me see. Oh, she's an old lady.
4: That's Mrs. Man. Monks.
2: Hers gorgeous. Her, she's the Helen Mirren of dogs.
1: She really is. She's so pretty.
4: Look at that.
1: Yeah,
0: ages very well.
4: She's never been happier.
1: Very dumb, but very pretty.
3: Really, I wonder what Godwin has.
0: Has his phone
2: he
0: background?
2: Showed me. It was
1: it's a picture of him.
3: Is it a picture of him? Is it a picture of him that's been AI'd so he looks like he's 35?
2: I want to say the last time I saw it was his son.
1: Yeah, it's usually Jimmy.
2: But
3: okay.
1: Yeah,
2: it's not a current photo because Jimmy's not flicking the camera off. Sort of a. He's a tough young man.
0: Can you see his tattoos in the picture?
2: No? right. Yeah. Just smoking a cigarette.
4: If I were you, I'd fear for my life.
0: Nothing better than being a child ripping a cigarette.
4: All right, kids coming after you.
1: 1 in 10 Americans reported using the built-in default backgrounds for the phone.
3: I don't care for those.
5: Who's that? Who's that lazy?
4: No.
2: Mine might be.
1: Oh, yours? Yeah.
2: I know. I did not take this photo.
3: Oh, you're kidding. I think the one that it came with?
2: Yeah.
3: That's like getting the frame with the random family in it at Target and putting it up in your living room.
0: No, day to day, I just use a boring black, gray.
1: A plane,
0: it's easier on my eyes. When you get a message.
3: The one that has the rotator?
1: Yeah, I think so.
0: Yeah, they are.
2: Who did that for you?
3: Finn. But thank you for asking. There's another one. That is Finn there.
0: But you have to use the rotator. Most people, you know, their families aren't so big. They all fit in one photo.
2: Yeah.
0: That is a kind of a you issue.
1: Apparently, the default background elicits a negative reaction from other people. They judge you negatively if you use the default.
2: I like this. Eliminate more people who want to talk to me.
0: If you're judging me based on my phone background, I'll judge that I don't want to be friends with you.
1: Yeah.
3: That's fair.
0: That's a good indicator of friendship.
2: I really don't remember if I took this picture or not. Well, do you guys ever have?
1: I don't remember that one ever being an option.
2: I may have taken this photo.
3: I can. Would you like me to send you a nice real picture that I took of a beautiful creek?
4: Oh, God, I wish you'd take that and shut up.
3: It's in Vail, Colorado, and I know I happen to be in it. It's a selfie, so it's mostly me and then little bit of the creek. That's fascinating.
4: We should all have pictures.
3: Do you think the 10% of the people that don't change it is because they don't know how?
2: For me, it's just I don't.
4: It's so easy now, though.
2: Do like this photo, but I honestly just do not care at all.
1: See, I felt like maybe in the past you had a girlfriend and you had her picture up and then you took it down and she got upset, so you switched it to this and never looked back.
2: No? Never had. Okay. Nothing like that.
1: Okay.
3: Well, that's a good cover, though.
2: But I bet that happened. Yeah.
3: Yeah, that's a smart move.
2: Right.
3: Yeah.
2: Just keeping it neutral so you never have to worry about such a thing.
1: Yeah.
2: No.
3: Yeah, that is.
1: If you use the default background, people assume that you're uninspired, unengaged, and lack creativity.
2: You know, which is funny because maybe somebody uses the because they're living their life.
1: Yes.
2: And they're being creative on their own and they're doing.
0: If you're living a beautiful, full life, you don't have time to analyze your

0: phone battery.
1: Right. Right.
0: All the time.
2: Well, what if your life is your phone?
3: Yeah.
4: Well, that would be 90%.
3: Yeah, that's bad.
0: Dude, I'm getting close. My screen time. Oh, my. I look at that thing. That little graph.
3: I turned it off.
0: Hey, graphs. Yeah. Get that out of here. Yeah. I don't need graphs anymore. I'm not seventh grade.
5: What's it showing?
0: Oh, it's bad. I had like a 7-hour day a couple weeks ago.
5: I mean, isn't that incredible?
4: And how much of that was a Philippine basketball betting?
0: You know what? Get off my case. I wasn't betting. I was also watching it. So it's two to three.
4: Okay.
2: And by the way, I like to speak on behalf of, if you know what's going to happen, it's not gambling.
0: No.
2: There you go.
3: Oh, okay. Uh-huh.
0: I'm sorry. There's no more whimsy in the world. I can't have.
4: Let's talk about your money, huh? Put gas in your car lately?
5: Yikes.
4: You may be relying on those credit cards. These days, and if you've looked carefully, when those credit card bills come, the interest they charge is, it's legal. I don't know how. I'm not sure who's getting rich on that. But the idea may be to help you out by paying those cards off. One of the ways to do that is to take advantage of the equity you've got in your house. If you own your home and you've owned it for a while, it's probably worth more than you paid for it. A lot more. If you've owned it for 10 years, it's probably doubled in value on the market. It depends, obviously, on your situation. It's worth looking into. If you've owned it for like 5 years, I think the average is 30 to 40% increase in equity. So what you can do is you can refinance it, grab some of that cash, perhaps pay off some credit card debt, knock that out, or do whatever you want. It's your money. 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
1: Hey, welcome back to the Bob and Tom Show in the O'Reilly Auto Parts Studios. 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
2: Hello.
1: There's Willie Griswold.
3: My man.
1: There's Josh Arnold.
4: Hi.
1: There's Ace Cosby.
4: You can't huff everything, Willie.
1: I'm Chick McGee. Hello, Tom.
5: Hello, Chick McGee. How are you, sir?
1: I'm not bad. How are you doing?
4: Tommy, looks so refreshing.
2: Perfect.
4: Yeah. The ice looks great. You've got it full, and it's in a glass.
6: It's a cartoon.

0: tea.
1: Do you normally drink out of a proper glass?
2: I have discovered that I don't like drinking tea out of anything but a glass.
3: No
1: kidding. Is that right?
2: I think a gentleman would drink an iced tea. It just tastes better in a glass than it does in styrofoam. Mm-hmm.
1: No. Okay.
3: My hands are already so cold naturally that I can't do glass anymore. Oh. I don't like it.
2: I mean, I'm not kidding. Oh,
1: yeah, you're done. It's only glass now.
2: I'll give you an example, Ms. Hooker. You know about food.
4: Yeah.
2: You're an expert chef.
4: Yeah, I am.
2: Don't you? If you get like a really nice filet, say something you really like, you don't want to eat it on a paper plate.
4: No.
2: You want to have a proper plate with
3: them. I don't mind that.
4: I don't know, but if you're at the grill and you take it off, and maybe that's what's there is a paper plate, and you're slicing it off right there as
2: you're getting shards of cardboard in your knife. No,
4: it's nice. Delicious.
5: Josh, this is pre your time, but these guys know the story. There's a restaurant we used to go there a lot, and they always had glass to drink with. And one time they switched from glass to plastic. And they made the grave mistake of not telling my father.
1: Right.
5: And I will never forget this. We're out at lunch, and he picks it up with the might of 1,000 men.
1: Expecting a certain weight.
5: And
1: right.
5: A different weight. And he throws it all over himself.
2: That's true.
6: Oh, geez. Oh, they didn't even tell me they changed it. They didn't even tell me.
1: He was furious.
5: And you know when you're a kid, you know how funny it is when your dad gets mad when you're a kid?
3: Yeah. Oh, yeah.
5: We laughed until we got home.
4: Yeah.
5: We laughed the car ride.
4: Yeah.
5: He was covered in tea.
2: And I'll have you know, that restaurant folded. I know why.
4: Yeah.
2: That's a true story. Because I was used to the heft. They had good tea.
4: Yeah.
2: And that's my number one requirement of a restaurant.
3: And the heft good of a nice glass.
2: Brewed tea, not right. Out of a gun.
4: Right.
1: Yeah, there is a massive difference.
2: And
4: your dad used to get mad, though, like that.
5: Him getting mad is the funniest thing.
4: Well, he got mad in a meeting, our last meeting, and everybody kind of freaked out a little bit.
5: Yeah.
4: And it scared everybody.
5: Did he make you guys go to your room?
4: No, but he did tell us to leave if we weren't going to listen.
3: but the old timers heard about it. And was, yeah, that's just Tom. That's right.
4: But it was a little.
2: Were you at the famous meeting where I lost it about the T-shirts?
3: Yep. Yep.
1: That sounded like you had every right to
4: lose it.
3: This is the biggest mistake in the history of the world, he said.
2: No,
3: and that's like 9/11, Pearl Harbor, everything.
2: They were going to do some T-shirts.
4: Mm-hmm.
3: I love this story.
2: To celebrate the 4th of July with an American flag.
4: Nice.
3: And
2: this was a meeting in whatever in February.
4: Right.
2: And I said, okay, just make sure that they're American made and printed in the United States of America.
3: Right. You're honest. That you actually said that
2: absolutely.
4: Okay. Yeah.
3: All right.
2: And then of course,
3: when they
2: cut corners, and then they bring these things in. I took one look at him and I lost my mind.
4: Yeah,
2: I was furious. Come on.
4: Rightfully so.
1: I just got burned. There was an Instagram ad.
4: Oh,
1: and it was they make these American flags made out of wood, and they're sort of layered and gorgeous, and they're handmade on an American farm by an American farmer.
3: Nice.
1: And they're all cool. And I spent like $70 on it.
3: According to the Instagram ad. Yes.
1: 2 days later,
4: mm-hmm.
1: Your item has shipped. It is currently in Ireland.
4: Yeah. Yep.
1: Wow. Oh, man.
5: At least
1: the whole it's cool, but I kind of didn't even, I didn't need it. But I was like, I'm going to support this guy.
3: Yeah.
1: They had a picture of a guy in his shop and like some small farm.
3: Right.
1: Little I know, it's Paddy McClarney.
2: Hey, now don't you go knocking Paddy. He's as American as egg foo young.
1: That was 45 days ago.
4: Yeah.
1: And I haven't gotten an update since.
4: We got to be careful. I had a similar situation where it was a piece of jewelry and it was very pretty and it looked like it was handmade and even in the thing it showed a special needs people making this jewelry.
1: Yeah.
4: And I was on board and I was like, yeah, I'm gonna support this. And I got this Cracker Jack box piece of crap.
1: Yeah.
4: Like 3 weeks later, it wasn't even close to what I ordered.
2: Yeah. Hmm.
4: And I have a feeling those people in the picture didn't make it.
1: Right. So
2: they wouldn't have made something that crappy.
1: Yeah.
2: Yeah, well, I saw this thing. I don't know where it was, an American flag made out of fire hose.
4: Yeah, that's
1: great.
4: Cool.
2: But that's legit.
4: Very cool.
2: Yeah,
1: belt made out of fire hose.
2: I got to find that one. I got to find out one of those. But in any event, I don't lose my temper very often. But
1: that's
4: no, but
1: not
4: when
1: true.
4: You do,
2: I was genuinely pissed. I was genuinely pissed about that iced tea incident because I had, I think I had like a linen shirt on.
4: Oh.
2: I dipped the entire thing of tea all over my chest.
5: It was the funniest day of my life.
4: Yeah. Yeah.

0: how much responsibility do you take for that accident?
1: Well, we used to go there all the time on Sundays, so I've been to the restaurant many
0: so
1: times.
0: So is the answer essentially zero?
2: Yeah, I mean,
3: zero. This is not
1: but his I'll
3: fault.
1: Tell you what, if you walk, let's just say you were walking around here, and unbeknownst to you, they had done something where when you were going down the steps,
0: right,
1: the last step was an extra 3 inches.
3: Oh, yeah.
1: You ever had that happen?
3: Yes.
1: Or you go like, for example, if you go to another country where they don't have standards.
0: Or it's just an ancient piece of architecture where the steps were not.
1: Yeah. I was just in the Bahamas and almost killed myself. Your brain's going, step, step, step, step.
0: We take that for granted as Americans with modern architecture.
4: All the wires are in fuse boxes and everything.
1: Stuff like that.
0: Steps that match.
1: One of my favorite moments, my good friend Mark and I were in the Bahamas. And he and I, were just the two of us, were having lunch. And we, what was the other place we'd go to? Not Nassau.
4: Compass Point.
1: No, the other place. Freeport. Is that what it was? Anyway. So we're in this restaurant. It's kind of this indoor-outdoor restaurant. Mm-hmm. And we're sitting in the sort of indoor part. And he looks up, and he's a builder. And the system of joists that they had.
3: Yeah.
1: Do you remember this? They have these sort of clamps that hold them on. They were upside down.
3: Oh.
1: So I'm not sure if I'm explaining this correctly.
3: No, I understand.
1: This was like we're waiting for the floor above to fall on top of us.
0: Oh.
1: Yeah, their building inspector apparently couldn't come that day, Mom.
4: or maybe he came and it looked right fine to him. You know?
1: Yeah. They were upside down. We lived through it. I'm happy to say that was the casino that had a gigantic sports book that you couldn't bet.
0: Oh, no kidding!
1: Yeah, it was completely.
4: What was the name of that hotel that we used to stay in?
1: They had a giant sports book.
4: They had a beautiful casino,
1: and you weren't allowed to bet in it.
0: Weird.
1: Yeah, I don't know who didn't get paid off that week, but that's what was going on there. Thank you very much. These are the O'Reilly Auto Parts Studios. 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
2: Who are these guys?
1: I don't recognize half the people in here. It's the Bob and Tom Show. There's Christy Lee, I believe.
3: Hi.
4: Love the bangs. They're just the right length.
3: Thanks.
4: Don't say I'm cutting them today.
3: I'm not. No.
1: Let me cut them. I'll get over there and cut them. Can't hear you. There's Pat Godwin.
5: Hey, Chick.
1: There's Josh Arnold.
6: Hi.
1: There's Ace Cosby. I'm Chick. Hello, Tom.
4: Hello. Today is, in fact, what is it again? National
3: Moon Day.
4: Moon Day.
1: Mm-hmm. Apollo 11, July 20th, 1969. The sun... Sat twice that day.
4: No, that's the
1: friends.
4: Atomic bomb.
1: Oh, thing. That's right. I'm sorry. You're right. That was last week. You're right.
4: Shouldn't it be National Moon Night?
3: Yeah. Well.
1: Well, as Tom told me last week when we were talking about the atomic bomb, it was 5:29:45 a.m. Mountain time, and of course they were keeping clocks and then Mountain time. That's what it said there. So I wonder what time it was when they landed on the moon.
6: Maybe it'll be one of those days where you can see the moon all day.
4: I thought it was in the evening. Right?
1: I want to say it was prime time. I think it was prime time.
3: We were all watching it on TV.
6: In the movie, they're all watching it at night.
3: Yeah.
1: But it's hard to tell with that movie. It's so awful. It's just...
4: What the hell's wrong with you?
7: It's great.
1: That's an unpopular opinion of mine, isn't it? I'm sorry.
7: Yeah.
1: I'll keep it to myself.
4: So we'll have a little bit of moon, couple of more moon tributes.
1: You ever moon anybody, Tom? Ever think about shoving your ass out there into the world?
4: Oh, sure, of course.
1: Have you ever done it?
4: Yeah, moon somebody? Absolutely.
1: You have not. I need to know when and where.
4: Not recently. I mean, I...
3: Well...
1: You Ivies there in Manhattan?
3: Oh.
4: I don't recall ever doing it in the city of New York. Bob famously enjoyed mooning us when we'd get the annual flu shots.
1: Sure. Yeah.
4: And
1: that's some sweet ass, mister.
4: And Bob insisted.
1: He liked it.
4: He would insist on getting it. I gotta don't say he insisted on getting it in the butt.
1: I said he liked it in the butt.
3: Cheek.
4: And like it in the butt.
1: That's accurate.
4: But he liked getting his flu shot in the butt.
3: Butt okay. Cheek.
4: You can't just say in general, yeah, Bob liked it in the butt. No, I'm going to guess I'll start getting mail from his family.
1: As Josh has held a lantern up and showed us the way, it's just a gathering of nerves back there.
6: Yeah. I don't know what you're all afraid of.
1: Come on in.
5: I'm afraid of enjoying it.
4: I was talking about
3: National Moon Day.
4: No, we were talking about getting a flu shot.
1: No, we were talking about what time the moon landing.
3: And the moon landing was around 6 o'clock. And his first step, well, Eastern time. And his first steps were around 10:56 p.m.
1: in Culver City.
4: So it was dark in the Eastern time zone, probably the Central. Mm-hmm. And
3: yes.
1: What about the movie set where it was filmed? What time was it?
5: Kubrick starts at 6 a.m. today.
1: That's what I thought.
4: If only Buzz Aldrin, who's 90 something, could walk in here and punch you in the face. The great Buzz Aldrin, still alive, of course.
1: Yeah, clinging to life.
4: And by the way, speaking of Buzz Aldrin and folks that are in great shape at that age, Shatner is in the news today. Wait till you hear this story.
3: Yeah.
4: This is really interesting. I think
3: age is just a number, my friend.
4: You'll like it.
1: That is an amazing work of a hairdo he's got going on his head.
5: It gets better.
1: I don't know what it is. But
4: the toupe?
1: Men don't get thicker hair as they get older. It just doesn't happen.
4: He's got a great toupee.
1: It's amazing. Yeah, it really looks. Don't cheat yourself. Give yourself a treat. Check that out.
3: All right.
4: Now, what I was going to say was there's a famous photograph of Bob getting his flu shot in the on the bottom, if you will, and that was the origin of Corny the Ferret.

0: was a sort of a hair valley that was visible, and we named him Corny. Yeah.
1: Well, he is Armenian.
0: Yeah, so there you go. We do have an unusual story about dancing and your mental health, kind of a positive thing.
2: Dance like no one's watching.
3: Yes.
0: We have a...
2: I should have
3: sing,
2: had.
3: Sing like no one's listening.
0: We do have a Wizinator in the news.
4: Again?
0: Do you remember?
4: You think these guys would learn.
1: Can we do that again and compare our speeds? When the-
0: well, there's two
5: I
0: different
5: just
0: things.
5: Did this.
1: Yeah.
0: There's the police are referring to, in this case, a fake phallus that is designed to hold
4: urine.
0: Someone else's urine to pass a drug test.
1: Sure.
0: And they're referring to that as the Wizinator.
1: Ah.
0: But isn't the... What was the thing we had that measured the velocity of the urine? That was something else. That wasn't the Wizinator?
4: Yeah, that was something different.
1: I think the word meter was in there somewhere.
0: Yeah. Like
1: Wizimeter.
0: But we had that strapped to the side of one of the urinals in this building. And it was kind of it would sort of give you your MPH.
1: Josh just did this at the medical facility.
5: Correct? Yeah. And then they showed me the chart and it was...
1: Yeah.
5: Rocky is the Rocky Mountains is what it looked like.
0: So you going like pulse?
5: Something was, my stream was different.
0: Going up and down?
5: Yeah.
0: And I assume it's probably a little more, the one we had was kind of colorful and plastic and had like a little, like a miniature.
1: And little LEDs on it.
0: Miniature wheel like you'd see in a riverboat.
5: Yeah, I know.
0: I assume the one you did at the doctor's office was a little more sophisticated.
5: Yeah, not nearly as fun. It was just a hole, and then when it hit the bottom, it read it.
0: Did it have that thing, like ever been in a neighborhood where they have that sign of how fast you're going?
4: Yeah.
0: They want you to slow down? Yes.
5: Right.
0: Did it have like a readout on it?
5: Sadly, I couldn't see the readout while I was peeing.
0: Well, they got
5: maybe they don't want it to affect you.
1: Oh, yeah.
0: They got to remodel that. They want you to have a little...
4: Can you try harder? Can you have try a little to squeeze fun. It out harder?
0: Yeah, like a month from now, you go in and say to the nurse, all right, 17 MPH.
5: That was one of those tests where they go, show up with a very full bladder.
1: Oh,
5: and then I showed up, and they're like, okay, have a seat. Yeah, what a week.
1: Well, that's just mean.
5: And then she was like, okay, we need to do an ultrasound of your bladder first to make sure you do have a very full bladder. I was like, yeah, I'll prove it right now.
0: Reminds me of a classic.
3: He showed up drunk.
0: A classic story for me. I used to go see Dr. Oldenburg.
4: Yeah.
0: My family physician.
1: Oldenburg, same as the name.
0: And he was
4: old guy?
0: He was he was a contemporary.
3: Ironically,
0: contemporary of my dad.
5: He was a modern Berg.
4: Yeah.
0: But the interesting part of it was his office was in an older building.
1: Did you say Berg?
0: Old. In downtown.
1: Okay.
3: Mm-hmm. Not in a newer building.
0: No, you're getting away from any attempt to make a joke here. If you want to interrupt every word I say with a non sequitur that makes no sense.
3: That 17 laughs.
0: It was an older building and somewhat confusing inside. And I was handed the thing for the urine sample.
1: Right.
0: And they said, go in there and do it. Well, in there was just a sink.
4: Okay.
0: And there wasn't a toilet. So, as you say, I had come prepared to give them a sample.
1: Everything you had.
0: But I had a lot.
4: Did you fill the cup?
0: And I filled the cup, and then I'm going, well, now what do I do? So I put the cup down.
1: Oh, you still had extra after you filled the cup.
0: Yeah, of course, I couldn't just, you know, the hounds were released.
1: It's hard to hold that.
0: So I went over to the sink to finish it off. And I mentioned it was a confusing building.
1: Mm-hmm.
0: That's when the lady who brought her kid that was going to be neck after me in the for my exam flings the door open. And I'm peeing in the sink. Hello, ma'am. Thank you very much. I'll be seeing Dr. Oldenburg in a few minutes.
4: Oh.
0: So never send anyone for a urine sample unless there's a toilet handy.
4: Yeah.
0: Yeah. And
4: they don't need the full cup, by the way.
0: Yeah,
4: so
0: I know. They always tell you that when it's overflowing. they get up the glove. All right, thank you.
4: Yeah.
0: Same thing happened at the sperm bank, too, didn't it, Josh?
5: Oh, dude, they hate when you overfill that thing.
0: Especially when it's a Stanley.
5: Yeah, no, they don't care. But it does keep it warm.

0: Yeah. Holder,
1: of course,
0: of many world records.
1: Of course, I speak on behalf of everyone in this room. You're joking, right?
0: No. Well, he's not going to be our guest.
1: Oh!
0: Although I'd love to get him on the air.
1: I thought we had him on the air.
2: We have.
0: Again.
3: We have.
0: Why not?
2: Oh, no, no. See, we just said we had him.
0: See what he's up to. right now, she's back. It's Christy Lee, back from her vacation.
3: Yes.
0: Once again, don't cut the bangs. It's the perfect length.
3: Thank you. Hey, get into the Hyundai Getaway sales event and get away with a deal so right, it almost feels
1: get
3: wrong.
1: Away.
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0: Thanks very much, Christy Lee. Also, coming up, we know it's National Moon Day. We have a really cool train surfing story.
1: Man, is that dangerous.
3: Yeah, that sometimes doesn't end well.
0: This one does not end in death.
1: Oh, well, that's good.
0: But there is an unusual component about it.
3: Yes.
0: So be prepared to enjoy that. And Christy's going to really have to struggle to read through the Shatner story. There's a language issue. We may have to double check. It has some naughty words in it.
3: Yeah.
0: These are the O'Reilly Auto Parts Studios, and this is the Bob and Tom Show.
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5: From Fort Wayne and Adams News, I'm Joey Martin. Good morning. It's Monday, July 20th. Here's what's happening. Not as bad as Friday, but we're still dealing with smoke throughout the day. An air quality alert for ongoing smoke from Canadian wildfires. Today, the city of Fort Wayne will debut two new public service announcements as part of an awareness campaign funded through the National Opioid Settlement. The PSAs, Before It's Too Late and Keep Talking, It Sticks. 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And Fort Wayne Parks and Recreation wrapped up the 2026 Lifetime Sports Academy on Friday at McMillan Park. 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
5: 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From the National Weather Service, a pretty decent morning. We're in for a high today of around 84. Not as bad as Friday, but through the day, air quality will get a little worse with wildfire smoke still headed our way. Showers and storms possible overnight up to 86 tomorrow, and we'll see some gusty winds with chances for an isolated shower or storm. Sunny and 75 on Wednesday.
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2: That's right. They have auto parts and they have studios. Did you know that?
3: They were sold out of studios the last time I went.
4: Oh, were they?
3: But they were coming in 3 days.
2: Interesting. There's Christy Lee at the news desk. There's Pat Godwin.
5: Hello, chick.
2: In the house, ladies and gentlemen. Hello, hello, hello.
5: Hello, hello.
2: There's Josh Arnold.
6: Hi.
2: There's Ace Cosby.
7: Howdy.
2: I'm Chick. Hello, Tom.
8: Hello, Chick McGee. Now, Pat, your arm is still in the sling from your shoulder surgery.
5: Yeah, one more week in the sling.
8: Okay.
5: Looking forward to it.
8: But
5: getting off.
8: Then you'll have your ass in a sling, but that's a different story.
5: Been in a sling my whole life.
8: So over the weekend, I'm in a restaurant and I look over.
1: Causing trouble.
5: By a lake?
3: Oh, yeah.
1: Look out your binoculars out. Go ahead.
8: I want someone who lives in a lake to defend me here.
5: Call your rich friends.
1: Look, I'm sure people who live on a lake have a pair of binoculars, but who the hell cares?
4: I have a pair of binoculars, but I use them for bird watching, not for the lake.
3: Pair of binoculars.
1: If I had a pair of binoculars, I would be at my window 24 hours a day looking across my neighbors.
3: That's the thing. Yes. I get caught with a pair of binoculars, no matter what I'm looking at.
1: Right.
3: It's a problem.
1: All right, book them, Dano.
8: Do you ever know the guy that has the binoculars that essentially look like Mount Palomar, but twins with you can see the,
3: they're almost like the batteries and stuff.
8: When you live in a lake, which I don't anymore, but I did.
5: We're back to the lake.
8: I don't understand how you guys don't understand why that's fun.
1: I understand.
5: It's probably a lot of fun.
1: I understand it, but I don't understand why you feel the need to talk about living on a lake. And
8: because you asked me why I ever had binoculars in my life.
4: And so what were you looking at across the lake?
8: Cool boats. Hey, look at the spinnaker on that thing. It's awesome.
1: He's familiar with the lingo.
4: All right.
3: I've never done it.
1: No.
4: You spend time on a lake.
3: Yeah, a lot.
4: Yeah.
3: And
1: your brother lives on the lake, right?
3: You know, but I'm not saying Tom's wrong here. I just have, it hasn't occurred to me
1: right.
3: to either bring.
1: I would think, you know, I if I lived on a lake, I would think, okay, I've got a house. I got utilities. I better get those pair of binoculars before I move in.
3: And when I look at the view, I just take it all.
1: Yes.
3: I haven't yet found the need to.
1: So when you have these,
8: I would venture to say, if you did a survey.

0: 90% of people with lake houses have binoculars.
1: So do you have a special place for the binoculars, like at the window, and they sit on
0: the end table?
1: No,
0: we kept them in a cabinet in kind of a leather. And they were old ones. I think that might have belonged to my
2: grandfather. They have a strap.
0: Yeah. And an old leather strap.
2: That's exactly the kind of binoculars we had in our house.
0: And you'd put them up, and then there was like a little wheel that your index finger would hit to focus.
1: That's how you focus them.
0: But they were relatively modest binoculars. Whereas Dr. Cooper down about five houses, he had the ones that. Like I said, it looked like they needed a batteries or an AC plug.
2: You could get gynecological with them.
0: And they were on a tripod.
1: Did I hear that these were your...
2: That's a pervert.
3: That's
1: a pervert. Yeah.
0: Hey, there's a naked lady on that cabin cruiser. Quick.
1: Did you... these were Grandpa Griswold's?
0: I don't know. They were really old. They were, God, I wish I could, I can remember the Zeiss icon.
1: Absolutely. The Germans make lenses,
0: I forget,
1: man.
0: It was Zeiss something was the name of the lens.
2: That's your top of the line right there.
1: Oh, yeah, that's your workhorse in the industry.
2: But the guy, the binoculars with the tripod suggests you need your hands for other things while you're looking at something.
0: No, because he had the trees, the way they were cut, he could have a nice view of the lake.
1: But you know what he would say?
0: He could look at cool boats going by on their way to Harbor
2: Springs.
1: I'm searching for something in binoculars. I have the tripod so I can have that at a fixed position so I don't have to worry about finding it again, not to masturbate. So don't even think about that.
0: In this discussion, I think maybe I'll get a pair of binoculars.
2: Oh, yeah. I don't.
1: I don't think we need them for in here, do we?
0: No, and not at my house because I really can't. My house is surrounded by trees. I can't see anything.
3: Well, there are a lot of things in the trees you could see.
4: Yeah, pretty birds.
3: Yeah,
4: birds.
3: Nice owls.
1: Yeah. Sometimes you can't see them.
4: Eagles.
0: Just yesterday I was thinking I wish I could get one of those salt guns to shoot the birds away from my nice outdoor table they keep pooping on. So,
1: you've had a real problem with birds and defecation lately. You had to move your
2: parking space. He's got his father's hatred of birds.
1: Yeah.
0: I don't hate the birds. I just don't like the bird poop.
1: Okay.
0: That's why I'm now parking at a different place here in our parking lot.
1: And I took over your old spot, and I have yet to have really a problem with it.
0: Maybe it's a seasonal thing. Maybe their diet's changed. I don't know. Let's get to our letters today. And actually, one of them involves what we were kind of just talking about. And then it involves today being Moon Day, actually, funny enough.
1: M-O-O-N, that spells moon.
0: I was listening to a delayed broadcast of your show on The Wolf in Prescott, Arizona.
1: we're stupid.
0: And if I could, I know that so far there's been no linear, really, element to this show. It just skips everywhere. Hey, Jason, would you please find the sound of that new monkey that they discovered last week? Remember the orange-lipped monkey?
1: I didn't know we had sound.
0: Yeah, it's really cool.
2: Oh.
0: They discovered a new species of monkey.
3: Discover it? Madagascar
0: In the Congo.
1: Oh. They have a really good singing voice or something?
0: No, it's just extremely unusual.
1: Okay.
0: And kind of terrifying.
1: You'll never find.
0: hey, we're the monkeys.
1: That's Lou Rawls.
0: Can you imagine if they named it, Mechanicus Rawlsus because it sounded like Lou Rawls?
1: Great.
0: For those of you that aren't familiar with Mr. Rawls, highly suggest you listen to
2: him. Yeah, get familiar. My goodness.
1: I know we all know You'll Never Find Another, right. But remember his A Real Natural Man. Remember that?
0: And he was the speaking voice of Budweiser.
1: Budweiser. Yeah.
0: God. Great guy. Oh, no, I'm sorry. I'm back to our letter.
1: This is from cards with him, John.
0: This is from Carl. Even with my ADD, I can't follow this show. Carl writes, I was listening to a delayed broadcast on The Wolf in Prescott, Arizona. As your team discussed Josh's recent bladder camera procedure. Josh, do you want to...
2: I had a urinary scope where they had to feed a camera through my penis into my bladder and...
0: Yeah. Sort of the genital equivalent of sword swallowing.
2: Oh boy, yeah.
0: But it's a relatively skinny straw, right? The tool.
1: What is the straw and what is the drink in this analogy?
0: Sorry.
1: I'm kind of lost here.
0: The camera's on the equivalent of a very lengthy almost like a wire, but it's...
2: Yeah, I mean, it's about a USB cord.
1: How long do you think it took them, when they invented it for the first time and they got to, we're trying to make it smaller right now.
0: Yeah. Wow. Well, let me tell you.
1: We're really trying to make it smaller.
0: As someone who had this procedure in the 70s,
1: yeah,
0: when it was like coax. yeah, they've got...

0: button. The RG6, not the 59.
1: Have you had the one where they do it in your nose?
2: No.
0: Yeah, I haven't had that one.
1: Yeah, it's really, really thin. In any event, enough of our medical
0: advice
1: updates. So he's listening to The Wolf.
3: In Prescott.
1: Yeah, I gave you a chance.
0: You yelled at me the last
3: time. Both of them.
1: About Josh's bladder procedure. I suggested calling it the hassle bladder, the camera. And, of course, no one knew what I was
0: No, you got a reaction from Christy.
1: Because the Hasselblad, of course, the famous camera that was taken to the moon. And
2: today is Moon Day.
1: Today is Moon Day, but so this is a great letter.
0: Who took the pictures? With a buzz? Buzz took take the pictures?
1: I'm one of those listeners that caught on the joke immediately. I was a kid in the 60s.
0: Am I?
1: And a nut about the space program. The Hasselblad camera that was state-of-the-art caught the Apollo moon Earth shots. I loved your reference. Well, thank you very much.
4: You know what camera they use on the beach? The Hasselhoff.
0: Will you stop reading letters that sing your praises wall to wall?
1: It's Moon Day.
2: Uh-huh.
1: And maybe there's someone that didn't hear the reference, the Hasselblad. If they don't call the bladder camera the Hasselblad, they're ignorant idiots.
5: Loves you.
3: You know, he texted me one Saturday, a couple Saturdays ago. By the way, my daughter-in-law loved the Hasselblad joke.
2: Well, she's a photographer.
1: So sometimes I do material for sophisticated photographers. Yes.
0: Email did you send me over the weekend?
3: Loved it. I loved getting
1: in defense of my complaints about left and red.
3: And by the way,
0: left and
3: okay,
0: left.
3: Okay, so he said that to me too.
0: Yeah,
3: and we can get into this in a bit if we want. But
2: it was like eight
0: pages long.
3: But did you notice it actually? It really, it semi defends Tom.
0: Yeah.
3: Really defends what we were saying.
0: That's what I thought, but I really hesitated to respond.
1: Same here. And I'm certainly not stupid enough to send you something that would defend you.
3: Oh, I mean it.
2: What was the article?
3: It states exactly what we said.
1: Well, we'll have to come back with it.
3: Yeah, we will come back with it.
1: I want to thank.
0: Yeah,
1: Carl.
0: We don't have enough time.
1: Carl's been listening to us since he lived in Maryland.
6: Might get me some of them French fried potatoes.
1: He used to listen to bootleg cassettes of the show.
3: Carl send you his diary?
2: Who cares?
1: We're not going to get mail. Dear Dick. Oh, I mean Josh.
3: No. Oh, no. Carl won't write back. What do we do from six to eight?
4: I'm listening on a mixtape.
1: No, do you know where Carl's listening now? He's listening on The Wolf.
4: I ain't doing it.
1: Pat's itching his ass, just like he did when he wasn't even here for the last 3 weeks.
0: Oh, boy.
1: All right.
2: There we go.
1: Okay.
3: All right.
1: Okay.
3: Having some fun.
0: That's nothing compared to what he said while you were gone, okay? So don't worry about it.
1: Okay. Now,
3: he missed you. Don't you listen to a word.
4: I missed him, too.
7: I don't know why I just can't come in here and sit there. I mean, what? Does that really take all that much effort? You just sit there?
4: You know, he has a point.
2: He kind of does.
1: I'm sorry.
4: I didn't want to.
2: Okay.
1: No.
3: Sometimes it just comes down to that.
0: Hey, you're preaching to the choir, brother. I just didn't want to.
1: Okay, let's see. Where was I? Coming up, we have more about Moon Day.
2: Yes. I have the actual times for you. When they landed and when they walked.
0: Quarter to three.
1: All right.
2: You're close.
7: There's no one in the place.
1: Right, everybody.
7: You and Buzz.
1: Mr. Aldrin to you.
0: Okay. Yeah, right.
1: What is he? Captain? General?
0: Tick, tick,
1: Captain Buzz Aldrin. Right now, everybody's talking about weight loss injections. That's the big thing going on out there right now. Brickhouse Nutrition's been working on something else. 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

0: 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That's kind of fun coming up. And a cool story about buttockses.
1: Oh.
0: And what should and should not go in them. On the way. 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
1: 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Someone get a hold of Christy. Who's closest? Pat?
2: Pat, hold me.
1: Pat, be careful with it. Dear Bob and Tom Show, listening to Friday's show and the podcast, you just had the interesting conversation with the woman whose significant other has her put her feet on his lap and he sticks food between her toes.
6: Now, you want to give some background on this?
2: I think he just did.
4: Yeah, it's a joke. His girlfriend's feet were on his lap, so he started putting Doritos between her toes. This was Jess Hooker's friend.
1: And they started videoing it.
4: As a joke, but it turned into like a, oh my gosh, it went viral because there are dudes out there that just loved it.
1: Bazillion.
4: And probably some women, a handful maybe.
1: You then, as you were talking about food between her toes, changed the topic and proceeded an unnecessarily loud gunshot that nearly made me crap myself. I'm just trying to pass the information along. Mitch.
2: Okay.
1: Thank you, Mitch, very much. If this is read on the air, it makes me a member of the Five Letter Club. Well, congratulations, Mitch. Way to go, Mitch.
4: Well, congratulations, said Chick.
1: Dear Bob and Tom Show, I know Jess Hooker is a renowned chef. I like to consider myself just as inspiring. Here you go. Put a glazed Krispy Kreme donut in the air fryer, 400 degrees for 4 minutes.
6: What?
1: It comes out like cream brulee. Trust me, Becky from Nebraska.
2: Oh.
4: I mean,
2: molten hot.
6: Wouldn't it catch fire?
1: Well, you would have to let it cool off before you ate it, but yeah, there
4: and
1: you go.
4: The cleanup just doesn't seem worth
1: You'd
4: it at all.
1: You'd never get it out of the air fryer.
6: That's an interesting recipe. Is there a way to shield it so that it doesn't spray all over?
1: Well, I don't think it would spray.
6: You don't think so?
4: No. I just bet the bottom would just be gooey as heck. Yeah. But
1: might want to put down some parchment.
4: I bet it is. Yeah, sure. I bet it is.
6: Would
4: delicious.
6: You put it in a tureen of some sort?
4: Like your creme brulees?
6: Yeah.
4: Yeah,
6: makes
4: maybe.
6: Sense. Is it tureen or tureen?
4: I don't know what the proper...
1: I know it's a shroud of tureen.
4: It might be too large.

0: for a ramekin, might it?
1: Yeah, mm-hmm. Ramekin be teeny. Yeah.
2: Where does a decanter fit into this? Is that
3: that's where your wine goes?
1: Oh, he's the guy that sings in Yiddish.
0: Somewhere between somewhere between carafe and
2: Go on, Josh. I'm listening.
1: I want to see the chart.
2: So
1: carafe, decanter
2: carafe,
1: ramekin,
2: tumbler,
1: Turin, tumbler,
2: Stanley.
1: By the way, the Stanleys have gotten out of control.
0: How so?
1: They're going to have to redesign every car.
2: They're too large.
1: Yeah.
0: I thought the bottom of the Stanley was made.
1: Yeah, but the bottom is. But it
4: topples.
1: It expands up, and now you can't have two of them next to each other.
0: Gotcha. I don't have.
1: No, I'm not a fan.
3: I've never
0: taken my Stanley in the car.
3: I'm a Yeti girl.
2: By the way,
0: 60-year-old yoga widow.
4: Hydrate that bad.
2: By the way, Tom, how is your gum chewing going? Because I know a couple of weeks ago it had gotten a little loud for some.
1: I was...
0: in the car?
3: Oh, here we go.
1: I got into trouble yesterday. Again, I have.
2: I know you were going at it pretty good this morning.
3: I know you have to chew gum.
1: I have to chew gum at times because my right ear, ever since my heart surgery, my right ear closes.
2: Yep.
1: And the only thing I can do is chew some gum.
3: Well, you don't have to do it with your mouth open.
2: How about shaking
0: your
2: eyes?
0: You chew gum however you want.
2: How about shaking your eyes? Have you stopped doing that or are you still...
4: How about the breathing?
0: next time there's quote unquote noise from the passenger seat, as you're driving down the highway, just point to her door and go, you know, the exit's right there.
1: Yeah, if you don't like the door. Remember that pilot instructor that jumped out of the plane?
4: Right. I could slow down for you too.
2: That's right.
1: Feel free.
2: Feel free.
1: You can even wait till I stop.
2: All right.
1: Coming up, we have more of your letters.
2: No way to live, boy.
1: We have a interesting world record, William Shatner news, parachuting news, a cool refrigeration story. actually, it really
2: can't
1: is
2: wait.
1: Interesting. Moon stuff and a fake phallus in the news.
2: Faux phallus?
1: Faux phallus. Mm-hmm. Do they serve that at your favorite Japanese restaurant?
2: Or how about
0: faux phallus.
1: These are the O'Reilly Auto Parts Studios. 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
6: From Fort Wayne and Adams News, I'm Joey Martin. Good morning. It's Monday, July 20th. Here's what's happening. Not as bad as Friday, but we're still dealing with smoke throughout the day. An air quality alert for ongoing smoke from Canadian wildfires. Today, the city of Fort Wayne will debut two new public service announcements as part of an awareness campaign funded through the National Opioid Settlement. The PSAs, Before It's Too Late and Keep Talking, It Sticks. You can see both in this story on our website. And Fort Wayne Parks and Recreation wrapped up the 2026 Lifetime Sports Academy on Friday at McMillan Park. More than 900 kids this year developed skills in golf, swimming, and tennis. 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
6: 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From the National Weather Service, a pretty decent morning. We're in for a high today of around 84. Not as bad as Friday, but through the day, air quality will get a little worse with wildfire smoke still headed our way. Showers and storms possible overnight up to 86 tomorrow, and we'll see some gusty winds with chances for an isolated shower or storm. Sunny and 75 on Wednesday.
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2: Hello.
1: Hello, there's Pat Godwin.
3: Hey, Chick.
1: Hey, there's Josh Arnold.
4: Hi.
1: There's Ace Cosby.
5: Hey.
1: I'm Chick. At the NHTSA Sports Desk, slow down. You move too fast. Hello, Tom.
6: Pat Godwin's television special's floating around the ether. You'll find it at Dry Bar. And you can check out Patty G. Filmed about a year ago, a little more than a year ago.
3: 4 million hits.
6: 4 million
4: hits. Well deserved.
2: Congratulations.
3: I'm lying.
2: Oh. 280,000.
6: Was that a lie?
2: Which one's the real one?
3: So, they're all lies.
2: Okay.
6: Okay.
3: Three people saw it.
6: Very helpful. Okay, where was I? Oh, I know. What have you got over there?
1: Me? I got sports. Is that okay? Or you have a letter?
6: Oh, I got plenty of letters.
1: Okay, we'll get
6: Everyone I've read, you've attacked the
1: Christy has
2: I must have missed it when I was gone. You must have talked about this.
1: Okay.
2: This is from Ryan in Washington, Iowa, I believe. Morning, you sexy beasts.
1: Oh.
2: You were talking about buying tampons. My wife sent me out to get her tampons a while back. She sent a picture of what she uses. So there I was standing in the aisle looking at the picture and happened to notice two other guys next to me with their phones out as well. It was clear that all three of us had no idea what we were doing.
4: Well, it's all right. You had the pictures.

0: Then you're good, yeah.
1: Oh, right. We know what we're doing. We're crazy about that stuff. That's right.
2: It's just a biscuit to sop it up on.
1: I don't mind going through a little brush knowing I'm getting to a picnic.
3: Yeah. Mm-hmm. I hang them up on a clothesline.
4: I will wait in the red
2: seat. On my road, red means go.
1: That's right.
3: I think we've done our job.
5: That was interesting.
2: So there you go. No,
4: we're Red Scat.
3: We'd had a letter about that. As Josh pointed out, it's not that difficult. Everybody's done it. No. Just it's a little confusing though, because buying feminine hygiene products, it's kind of like buying salad dressing. There's 800 different types out there.
5: Sure.
3: And especially weird when you ask for the ranch tampons.
0: Boy, they're putting that in everything, aren't they?
1: Wow.
3: Did you see that has been the huge takeaway from
5: the World Cup.
3: The World Cup.
0: Everybody took ranch home, yeah.
3: There are all these articles about ranch. And we did have a cool story that you missed.
5: Mm-hmm.
3: An unusual food item is coming out that is based on ranch dressing. Essentially, it's like Pop Rocks,
5: yeah,
3: but it's ranch.
5: They pop in your mouth?
3: Yeah.
0: Ranch flavoring, I guess.
3: And you could add it to a salad. I think it sounds kind of interesting. You could put it in a sandwich or whatever. But when you get to one and you bite in it, it has that burst of flavor. It was greeted with a profound lack of enthusiasm by everyone here except for me. I thought it sounded kind of cool.
5: Well, I'm not a ranch person, so I'm not going to jump on that bandwagon. But
0: what? Oh, that's right. There's white. There's flavor in that. Yeah. I forgot.
3: Okay. Well, we'll get to some of these letters a little bit later on if you want to move on to the world of sports. I know that obviously the big news comes from the world of soccer.
0: That's right. Go ahead. If you want to steal my thunder.
3: 1-0. Hey, score fest.
0: I had a lovely time watching this game yesterday.
5: It was fun.
0: It was quite exciting.
5: Very exciting.
0: And a lot of great saves.
6: Those corner kicks, man. You forget. Every corner kick is just a potential goal.
0: Absolutely.
5: Yeah.
0: The guy from Argentina got a yellow card for whining and flopping. You can't get upset about that.
5: Then he
0: got
5: a red card and was thrown out of the game.
3: Again, I've learned some soccer terminology, and my interest in soccer is nil. Thank you.
0: Thank you.
3: Elegant, poetic joke.
5: Did you watch the halftime show?
3: I did not.
5: BTS?
0: Madonna came out of nowhere.
3: I'd rather have I should have a t-shirt. BTO, not BTS.
0: Did you see?
6: I prefer BTO as well.
3: A little bit of Bachman Turner Overdrive for your ass, huh?
0: Christy's right. Christy?
5: Yeah.
0: That's your name?
5: That's
0: my
5: name.
0: The Muppets were on the halftime show. It was Miss Piggy and...
6: I missed Madonna. I turned it back on and BTS was singing.
5: Oh, yeah, you missed her.
0: Right, yeah, right before that.
3: Which one did she do? What song?
6: I don't know.
5: She did the song Music.
6: That's a fun
5: music.
6: One.
0: She creaked out there.
5: Yeah.
0: Beep
5: sang a song. He was pretty good.
0: Who?
5: Justin Bieber.
0: Oh, yeah.
5: Thing. I think he was the only one singing
3: But it
5: live.
3: Was, it was I did hear them say that it was sort of like the Super Bowl in that they had an unusually long halftime, so
5: It didn't seem.
6: It was 10 minutes longer than the typical halftime.
0: Yeah.
3: So, but I guess the players had an issue with it. I don't know. I would think they'd want the.
5: I don't
3: rest.
5: Think it affected the outcome of the game any.
6: No, I mean Spain dominated and should have won.
5: Exactly.
3: I see.
0: Ferran Torres, 106th minute, he scores a 1-0 win over defending champ Argentina in the World Cup final.
6: To me, though, it should have been sudden death.
0: As soon as that goal scored.
6: Now we got to just pretend for another 15 minutes.
0: Wrap it up,
3: I don't understand how that works.
0: Messi and Argentina found a way to hang
3: on. There's no fixed time?
5: Yeah, it's 15 minutes.
6: Yeah, in this case, this was not added on time. This was extra time.
0: Right.
5: They do extra time.
0: Because Spain scored, was not 1-0, and then Argentina had the ball for quite a while.
5: Right.
0: And
6: it was overtime, essentially.
0: It was overtime.
6: Yeah.
0: But then if it would have still been tied, then they go to

0: Eva.
1: Yeah.
0: Hey, let me tell you about NHTSA, Tom. The okay. proud sponsors of the Chick McGee Sports Desk. You speed while driving, you have less time to react. Whatever comes across your path, a sharp turn, take you by surprise. Another car could turn in front of you. A truck could break suddenly. A cyclist enter the road ahead. A pedestrian could be walking their puppy dog. And your foot on the gas might lead to a tragedy. 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When you're speeding, you don't have time to course correct. 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The speed limit isn't just there to protect you. Of course, it's there to protect your passengers, other drivers, cyclists, pedestrians, and everyone that shares the roads. Slow down. Obey the law. Help keep everyone around you safe. Speeding does catch up with you. 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
1: Thank you very much, NHTSA. Thank you very much, Chick McGee. Yes, sir. Coming up, we have an interesting story about a couple guys that found out that they were switched at birth some 38 years ago.
2: Oops.
0: What?
1: Yeah. Also, it is National Moon Day, celebrating the men landing on the moon. We have the Wizinator in the news. And one of my favorite stories today involves a food truck that has been banned because of their slogan. We'll find out about all those things from the O'Reilly Auto Parts studios. 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
4: From Fort Wayne and Adams News, I'm Joey Martin. Good morning. It's Monday, July 20th. Here's what's happening. Not as bad as Friday, but we're still dealing with smoke throughout the day. An air quality alert for ongoing smoke from Canadian wildfires. Today, the city of Fort Wayne will debut two new public service announcements as part of an awareness campaign funded through the National Opioid Settlement. The PSA is Before It's Too Late and Keep Talking, It Sticks. 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And Fort Wayne Parks and Recreation wrapped up the 2026 Lifetime Sports Academy on Friday at McMillan Park. 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Quick check on area roadways. 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And slowdowns, too, on 930, close to Maple Crest throughout that new stretch of roadway. 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
4: 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From the National Weather Service, a pretty decent morning. We're in for a high today of around 84. Not as bad as Friday, but through the day, air quality will get a little worse with wildfire smoke still headed our way. Showers and storms possible overnight up to 86 tomorrow, and we'll see some gusty winds with chances for an isolated shower or storm. Sunny and 75 on Wednesday.
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0: Oh, there's Josh Arnold.
1: I have a human behavior question for you all. Coming up.
0: All right.
2: All righty.
0: There's Ace Cosby.
3: Hello.
0: I don't know if there's a human in the room, but we'll do the best we can. Hello, Tom. Go ahead, Josh.
1: I was lucky enough to go to two concerts over the weekend, and this happened at both of them, and we've all seen this happen. Somebody is dancing.
2: Yeah.
1: All right?
0: Okay.
1: Standing up, dancing.
0: Got it.
1: The person behind them doesn't care for this.
3: Hey, sit down!
1: Has a man asking a drunk 45-year-old woman to stop dancing ever ended well?
4: No.
2: No.
0: No.
2: No.
1: And I wanted to look at these guys and go, why are you even bothering? This will not only will this not work, this is going to make a way larger scene than what is happening if you just let her dance.
2: Right.
4: But was she a woo girl, too? Did she also go, woo?
1: The first girl, Friday at Whiskey Myers and Black Crows, no. She was just dancing. The other concert was Sarah McLachlan.
2: Oh, God.
4: Okay, well.
1: And she was a woo girl.
4: Oh, okay, yeah.
1: Sort of inexplicably.
0: Hmm.
1: It's hard to dance and woo to
2: Sarah McLachlan.
1: To building a mystery.
2: Yeah. Like, yeah, right.
1: But she found a way.
0: Huh.
1: But you just let that happen. You don't.
4: Yeah.
2: So how did it end?
4: And you weren't the one.
1: No.
4: You were just observing this.
1: Was I mildly annoyed by it? Occasionally. But yeah. I wasn't going to let it ruin my time. And I certainly... Let her dance.
4: I assume the one at the Sarah McLachlan was topless.
1: The woman
4: what
1: dancing?
4: Why would you assume that?
0: What does that have to do
1: with it? You would have had a ton of assumptions about it.
0: Yeah, yeah.
1: She was in a very sort of Woodstockian type dress.
4: Oh, hippie chick?
1: And a lot of hands.
4: That's gonna stop.
2: Tom would have loved it.
0: A lot of dirty leg. Could have been a dirty leg, Tom.
1: Yeah, you would have called her a dirty leg for sure.
4: Hairy armpits.
1: None of that. But you would think, but gosh darn it. And is there a lovelier voice? Man.
2: Oh, she's beautiful.
0: Fantastic. Yeah. Good Lord.
4: Now, you were just talking about, Christy read that letter about...
0: She'll learn to love
4: it. It's almost a trope. Guys having to go buy tampons.
2: You're lucky these days. You have the photos. You can look.
4: Yeah. No.
2: Back in the day, you had to just kind of guess.
4: Yeah, and the brand I have to look for, of course, is rather difficult. I think they're like, it's made from like organic cotton. Grown by grass-fed monks.
1: Have
0: any of you, can you learn from my mistakes? Will you not say things on the air that you don't want repeated later over dinner?
4: Three different stores when I finally found that I bought every box they had. Here's a letter on a different topic.
0: You are a heartbeat away.
1: Well, on this topic real quick. Don't you buy the tampons and also her favorite period food?
0: Absolutely.
1: And then just come home the superhero
0: Boom.
1: Of the
2: Yeah,
1: month.
2: There you go.
4: What's period food?
2: Oh, my gosh. Period food?
0: Well, depending on what...
4: single. I don't know.
2: Yes.
0: No, depending on what year she was born, you get the favorite food of that era.
1: Right.
0: No.
2: Usually when you're on your period, you crave certain things.
4: The Renaissance.
0: Chocolate.
2: Usually, or salt. A salty thing.
0: It's never protein.
2: Oh.
1: She lets you know. She might not come out and let you know, but over time you learn what her period food is.
4: I had no idea. This is a whole new thing I got to start.
1: Guys.
2: No, seriously. Pay attention to your life?
4: I can't pay attention to anything. Haven't you figured that out?
1: Period food.
4: Okay. This is a letter. It says, with reference to that topic, it said, there is one thing worse.
2: What's that?
4: My mother, 92 years old, asked me to pick up some adult diapers.
0: Oh, well.
1: Again, a hero.
4: The store did not have self-checkout. So naturally, the woman at checkout was a very attractive lady. I must have said at least 5 times, I hope this is the brand my mom wants. I hope this is the right size for my mother.
0: Is that supposed to make it better that he's buying things for his mom?
2: Then test too
4: I
2: much.
4: Made quite a show of padding, looking for my wallet, so she noticed there was no padding, that I was not wearing adult diapers. I was so self-conscious.
0: Wow.
2: Man.
4: There you go.
1: You guys get self-conscious buying toilet paper?
2: No.
1: I do.
3: I do.
2: Do you really?
3: Yeah, a little bit.
0: What I do is I
1: it makes zero sense.
0: I

0: 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Number one for classic rock all day at work. 96.3 XKE.
1: Hey, welcome back to the Bob and Tom Show. We are in the O'Reilly Auto Parts Studios at the news desk. It's Christy Lee.
2: Well, hello there.
1: Hello there. There's Pat Godwin.
3: Hey, Chip.
1: Yeah.

0: find the book Everybody Poops in the store, and I take it with me.
1: Yeah. And you read it while you're...
0: That's right.
1: Smart. I'm going to have to do that.
0: Go ahead, make fun.
1: There is a little bit of self-consciousness of...
2: I think the only time is when I've seen someone at, you know, one of those giant, like, Sam's Club or Costco places with a cart with a couple hundred rolls.
1: Right.
2: Which I later found out was because this person was a coach, and it was for...
1: Oh, gotcha.
2: I was thinking to myself.
0: Well, what else do you think it would be?
2: I don't know. Well,
1: that's what hinders my... It's because I buy it by the 24 or 36. Sure. Right. I just want to do it quarterly at most. And it, like, carrying that from my car to my house, I'm like, the neighbor's like, well, there goes the crapper. Uh-huh. Look at him.
3: I buy four rolls.
0: Well, you've got a...
2: You go to three different stores.
4: One roll at a time.
0: Don't you have a really mouthy cashier, too? Doesn't she notice things that you're buying at the
1: store? The grocery store, I had never met her or seen her before, and I was putting my groceries on the conveyor a lot of vegetables and fruits and lean meats.
0: Uh-huh.
1: And she looked at my groceries and at me, and then back at my groceries and back at me, and said, "Making some changes?"
2: Shopping for somebody else, are you?
3: That is my favorite.
1: As a matter of fact,
0: Josh Arnold live on stage.
3: That's on the act now.
0: You ran for me at WrestleMania. Doesn't that sound like Andre Ortolf?
1: Yes.
0: He has a new Guinness World Record title under his belt. The 32-year-old German claimed the record for the most balloons popped with a plunger.
3: All right.
1: Boy, oh, boy.
0: In 30 seconds.
4: With the handle part or with the plunger part?
0: With a total of...
1: I'd rather see the plunger part.
2: That is a fair question, because this is so stupid.
0: It doesn't say in this story.
4: Okay.
2: Well, do we have the video?
4: Well, it couldn't be...
2: Okay, here we go.
4: That would make no sense.
2: He's got the balloons lined up on the floor.
0: The last time we saw this, we detected a needle in the plunger. Is that right?
4: Yeah, maybe.
3: The plunger claim?
2: This has to be a David... This is a challenge for David Rush. This is the kind of thing he's great at.
0: Yeah, great app.
2: But he's using the rubber end of the plunger to pop the balloons.
1: I there are a couple things that I wish were different about this. A larger plunger would be funnier.
4: Yes.
1: And the balloons are clearly affixed to the floor.
0: Right.
4: Mm-hmm.
1: It's much more challenging, obviously, if they're not.
4: If you have to chase them around the room.
1: Yes.
2: especially if they're full of helium.
0: Now you've got some.
2: And you got to capture them. Stick them on the floor.
0: No,
2: trap them.
0: Don't introduce helium. Don't cheapen it.
2: Cheapen it? Are you kidding?
3: Make them loose balloons. That's a better bet.
0: Make them loose.
2: Now, this guy's a German.
0: Uh-huh.
4: Mm-hmm. Oh boy.
2: So,
0: what do you got to say about that?
3: I know what you're going to say.
2: I think Germans are used to a lot of clogged toilets.
0: German sausage tends to produce very dense. Because all of the plumbing companies are owned by generations. There's the first.
1: Right.
2: The third Reich.
0: Now, what you think you're hearing at clumsy is not. Okay? don't think that for
2: now,
0: a second.
2: This guy is kind of in David Rush's league. He has 150 world records to his name.
0: That sounds like more than Dave.
1: I think it's double with Dave.
2: No, I don't think so. His favorite record is...
0: So funny you're loyal to a guy who breaks Guinness record.
2: This guy has the fewest darts ever to score a 501 while blindfolded.
0: I guess that's good.
1: Boy.
2: Which he did with 49 throws.
4: That's impressive.
0: I want to see...
1: I usually play 301.
0: Why can't he put 501 darts into an apple sitting on someone's head?
4: Ooh.
0: I can relate to that.
2: You might want to wear eye protection.
0: Yeah. 501.
4: Oh, very what nice is it? Jean.
1: It is a nice jean.
0: Buttonfly. Yeah.
2: I see. Well, congratulations to Andre Ortolf or whatever his name is.
0: You got me, Slappy.
2: Okay. Well, proficient with a plunger. So very good. Very good. Now, does that conclude our sports broadcast?
0: Yes, it does.
2: Now, do you have a plunger at your house?
4: Doesn't have a plunger.
0: Let me tell you something.
2: I bet Pat doesn't.
3: I have two.
2: You do?
3: I have a 15-year-old son.
0: I got three bathrooms, no waiting. Each one has a plunger, and each one, the plunger, has a little house.
2: Oh, lovely.
4: Do you have the side-by-side with the plunger and the brush?
0: I'm not sure what you're saying, but...
2: lovely decor.
0: When you take it out, it opens up.
4: Yeah.
0: And then when you put it back, it closes.
1: Very nice.
4: Mm-hmm.

0: You actually keep it right there?
1: I do.
0: The implication being you need it a lot?
2: I put mine in the mantle.
3: Okay.
4: Where's your plunger? In the
0: garage.
1: You know what?
3: What if you need it?
0: You go and you get it.
2: The garage.
0: Well, I don't want a
3: garage.
0: I don't have a plunger.
1: You're embarrassed about a plunger.
2: Everybody poops.
1: You live in fear.
0: I don't want people to go, wow, I was at Tom's house. He's got 9 bathrooms. Everyone has a monogram plunger.
1: No, you know what they say. I was at Tom's house. Don't go take a crap there, because if you get it clogged up, you got to wait till it goes out to the garage.
3: Yeah. How embarrassing. You got to come out.
0: The type of guests I have would never.
1: You got to go to the.
2: They don't clog toilets. They live in a lake.
1: A penguin dance to the garage to get you.
4: In the garage.
2: In the garage.
4: That is really
2: You're
4: something.
2: Crazy. You are one crazy loon.
1: You are one crazy
4: He looked at us like we were all insane. He went, in the garage.
1: And he's saying it like we're going to go, oh, yes, that's where we should put ours.
4: Oh, my gosh, we have been living wrong.
1: In the garage. No,
0: I suppose I could have like a rifle rack and keep it in the living room.
2: Do you hide it in a safe and lock it up?
0: You know, there's got to be a place where they have, you know, a rifle rack with like 6 plungers on it.
2: Now that's funny.
1: It's a rifle
0: like
1: rack.
0: Some strip club.
1: I don't have the fellows a rifle, let alone many rifles.
4: You guys keep your toilet brushes in the bathroom?
1: Those
4: go in the shed.
1: Well, next thing you're going to tell me is that you keep your toilet paper in some sort of storage facility.
4: I bet you keep your toilet paper right next to the toilet, don't you?
0: That's in the library. You check it out.
1: That's stupid. People come over, they see the toilet paper, they know you're pooping. What the hell? Aren't you embarrassed?
2: Hides the toilet.
0: Coming up,
2: we it's have, recessed in
0: hey,
2: the
0: stop
2: wall.
0: It.
1: You're getting crazier.
0: Coming up, we have a food truck that is being banned by the state because of their slogan. We'll find out what that's all about. Plus, it's National Moon Day. We got a naked guy in the news, and then we have a powerful toy of the intimate variety for adults.
4: Is everybody okay?
0: Being publicly hidden, if you will, in a body part. That's all coming up from the O'Reilly Auto Parts Studios. 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
1: Welcome back to the Bob and Tom Show. Time to take this seriously. Christy Lee at the news desk.
2: Hello, hello.
1: There's Pat Godwin.
3: Hey, Chick.
1: Hey, Pat. There's Josh Arnold.
4: Hi.
1: There's Ace Cosby.
5: Hello.
1: We're in the O'Reilly Auto Parts Studios. Lord, I'm down.
5: I got the blues.
1: I got the blues so bad. Hello, Tom.
6: Got a blues.
1: I got a blue.
6: Thank you very much. Now, we have just completed a sports broadcast of note.
2: Yes, we have.
1: They created it up and sent it right to the Hall of Fame.
6: She's back, and he's back. Both Pat and Christy gone.
2: We were not on vacation together.
3: Well, tell them the truth.
1: No, no,
3: don't lie anymore. Like
1: just one big coincidence, huh?
2: Yes.
1: All right.
6: Christy is at the news desk. What's happening over there?
2: Indiana officials have barred a food truck from an Indianapolis market over his tongue-in-cheek slogan. According to the Indy Star, Scott Sims, the owner of Smash Daddy's Burgers, Fries, etc., has been a regular vendor at the Statehouse Market.
6: Mm-hmm.
2: But he was recently told by a state official that there have been complaints over the truck's tagline, "You'll love our meat in your mouth."
4: That's as innocuous
1: It's a wonderful slogan.
2: As a result, he was informed he could no longer serve at the market.
7: Oh, Mr. Speaker, this is an outrage.
4: And I don't believe this state official. I think the state official is the only one that's semi-bothered by it. And even, I'm going to guess, she isn't that bothered by it.
7: And, of course, I'm going to vote. What about, Mr. Speaker, what about the children who receive that?
2: Told the Star that he had not been given any prior indication that the slogan was an issue, while the state later told the newspaper that no written complaints against Mr. Sims even exist.
4: Yeah, come on.
2: The truck's exclusion could run afoul of our First Amendment.
4: Don't eat there, then.
2: The government cannot shut down speech unless it meets the high bar of one of the its exemptions.
1: Yeah. Don't eat there. That way you won't be in line in front of me.
4: Yeah.
6: Exactly. So they're preventing the guy from parking there. And
2: yeah. And I have actually been at events where the Smash Burger truck has been.
1: It's burger.
2: And it's very good.
6: The Smash Booger.
1: Booger, Smash Burger.
6: Oh, that only appealed to fourth grade boys.
1: Late at night, you know, you start to fall asleep. You start a little booger garden there on the wall. You know what I'm talking about.
2: No.
1: What?
6: Would you go see a band called Booger Garden?
1: Absolutely.
2: Carolos Barsum, communications director for the state's personnel department, said the Indiana State Personnel Department, which runs the market, can modify or discontinue vendor participation as they see fit.
4: Oh, killjoy. Killjoy.
1: Yeah. They rule with a velvet fist.
2: Scott, you keep doing it. You make a great Smash Burger.
4: Next time I see you, no matter where I'm at, no matter how recently I ate, I'm stopping and getting a burger.
1: You're darn right.
2: You put your meat in my mouth.
1: We've got a...
6: Well, no.
4: Now that's from Christy Lee right there.
6: Christy Lee.
1: You can put your meat in all of our mouths.
2: We got
1: a nice big parking space here for you.
2: Right.
1: Come on out.
6: So many sort of wordplay slogans for even names of restaurants.
2: Sure.
6: Mm-hmm. What's the one?
1: Horvath.
6: Your throat can't.

0: No, Horvath pizza.
1: No, your throat. Your throat can't hold my throbbing wiener at place. What is that?
2: Oh yeah, yeah.
3: Oddly enough, though, it was called
0: Your Throat
3: Family Time Hot Dogs, which I thought was odd.
1: Yeah, but that's their
3: slogan. You can't have a slogan with
1: no, okay,
3: yeah, yeah.
1: Okay.
4: You'll love my tuna on my tongue. That's all.
3: Right, right.
4: Yeah,
3: that's
0: I don't think you need throbbing in that. Just your mouth can't hold my hot dog.
1: There's one there right near my house. At that gas station just south of my place, there is a taco truck. And, their motto is, we like our tacos. No, we eat our tacos vertically. Which is...
4: Nothing wrong with that.
1: Yeah, of course, yeah.
5: Vertically.
0: Wait a minute. Well,
5: how else?
3: So does he hold...
0: Vertical.
3: The vertical taco is the slang.
0: No. You have your taco horizontally for once. How about that? This way. And this way.
1: No,
0: this way is how tacos come, if you know what I mean.
3: Right.
1: No, that's how Mrs. Taco comes.
0: Yes.
1: When you
0: that's
1: eat,
0: what I
1: you,
0: meant.
1: You eat the vertical taco.
3: Right,
1: see.
3: Right, right.
1: Okay, good.
5: All right.
1: See, the vertical taco would be a different thing.
3: Yeah, that's the...
1: It would spill out, you see.
5: Yes.
3: Right. Well, that happens. Yeah.
4: That's fun.
3: But there are surgeries.
0: Try our transvaginal mesh.
1: Your mouth's not. How about this one? Your mouth's not big enough to bite my wiener.
0: No.
1: Would these be okay?
0: No. Your throat can't hold my wiener.
1: My throbbing wiener.
0: No. You don't need throbbing.
5: Throbbing. How about this? Don't throb.
1: Is there such a thing as a vegetarian food truck?
3: Yes.
5: Of course.
1: There
5: Absolutely.
1: Is.
4: Tons.
0: Yeah. Uh-huh. What do you mean there
3: what,
0: is?
3: What makes
0: I can't stand it anymore.
5: Any of all people should know.
1: Lettuce toss your salad. Something
4: that's pretty good.
1: Lettuce, you know, the word like.
5: Well, as, yeah.
0: he feels see, we're not laughing, so we're not clear on to, lettuce.
1: This is joke repair. Is it lettuce like? Okay, because there's the whole restaurant chain Lettuce Entertain You.
5: Mm-hmm.
1: But there really is. There's like a. Is there a vegan taco truck?
5: Sure.
0: Well, sure.
3: Yeah. I mean, especially in places like Portland and
5: California.
3: Yeah.
1: Wow.
5: Mm-hmm.
1: Okay.
0: Well, now I want that guy to put his meat in my mouth.
5: See?
0: I'm all ready for it.
5: Yeah.
1: Okay. Well, so we'll see what happens.
5: Maybe he's listening.
3: I bet it's delicious.
5: Drive over.
0: Come on by.
1: Was it Smash Daddy's Burgers? Sounds very good.
5: Mm-hmm.
1: Thank you.
5: Smash Daddy's Burgers.
3: You want some of that daddy meat in your mouth?
1: You know, that would be. I like that.
5: See, now that is a problem.
0: I think we should this story.
1: I don't think we're helping.
0: We should
1: because
0: all,
1: now people are going to think.
0: I think what Josh is trying to illustrate is that it could always be worse.
5: <That's>
0: okay,
5: <right.
0: laughs> so just be happy with. You let mean, me put mean, my
1: your throat in can't hold my throbbing wiener. Is it worse?
0: You don't need throbbing.
1: Okay, sorry.
4: Chick's right.
3: I mean, yeah, there is an argument to make now. We don't think you're talking about your food when you say things like throbbing.
0: Right.
5: Right. Not much food throbs.
1: Oh, I see.
0: See, the double entendre of it would be...
1: But it plumps when you cook it, though.
3: Yeah.
1: I believe is that.
0: That's fine.
5: A little ballpark, sure.
1: My wiener's so plump, you can... so I can see. So this guy's got it right there at the edge, and we're taking it over the edge.
5: He's doing a great... He's doing a fine job. Don't change.
1: Good. Okay.
0: He's got fries and everything. Right?
5: Yeah, he does.
0: That's delicious.
5: Mm-hmm.
1: Yeah, well, I just think it's sad that the state has to step in here.
3: Yeah.
1: Really?
3: Come on. Yeah, I know.
1: Especially when they have no evidence that anyone ever complained about it. I don't
3: right.
1: know. Okay. All right. What's coming up in the news, Christy Lee?
5: Coming up, we have a tattoo artist in the news for doing a stunt, if you will. We have
1: more like a stass.
5: That's okay.
3: Kinda hurt. Oh, so it was in the back.
5: Yeah.
3: Oh, yeah.
5: Oh.
1: Okay. All right.
0: Is it the Pink Panther mowing their yard? That's fun.
3: Oh.
5: We have a guy trapped in a portable toilet.
3: Oh, that can't be fun.
5: No.
3: Is he at least above ground, as it were? Okay.
5: He's not in it. So
1: well,
3: they had a run of those.
1: This is the one where they had to use a bunch of tools to get them out.
5: Yeah.
3: What happened here?
1: Okay. All right.
3: We'll find out.
5: Yeah, okay. Well, we don't know exactly what happened, but they had to get him out.
1: There is a place, I forget what it's called, and their slogan, it's like Louis something something, and you can't beat Louis meat.
3: Oh, okay.
1: Yeah, that was. I mean, that's
4: a little.
3: It's suggestive, sure.
0: Yeah. I'm Louie.
3: Yeah.
0: You can't beat my meat.
4: I dare you to try.

0: Anybody's going to meet my
1: ladies
0: weenies.
1: Only.
0: It's going to be me.
2: You know what? Turns out I was wrong. Thank you, ladies.
0: It's a lot better when someone else beats my meat. I can tell you that.
3: Well, coming up, we also have in the news the Wizinator and a great refrigeration story.
4: Yeah. A refrigerator couldn't get better.
3: I am very excited because I'm going to have, this is going to be a Chick McGee quiz associated with this.
0: Is it about SMEG? I'm going to get a SMEG. I'm dying. I'm going to get a SMEG. Watch me.
3: That's a brand of refrigerator?
0: Yes. Yeah, damn right it is.
3: Okay, very good. These are the O'Reilly Auto Parts Studios. This is the Bob and Tom Show.
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6: From Fort Wayne and Adams News, I'm Joey Martin. Good morning. It's Monday, July 20th. Here's what's happening. Not as bad as Friday, but we're still dealing with smoke throughout the day. An air quality alert for ongoing smoke from Canadian wildfires. Today, the city of Fort Wayne will debut two new public service announcements as part of an awareness campaign funded through the National Opioid Settlement. The PSAs, Before It's Too Late and Keep Talking, It Sticks. 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And Fort Wayne Parks and Recreation wrapped up the 2026 Lifetime Sports Academy on Friday at McMillan Park. 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Quick check on area roadways. No major crashes, but certainly slowing down where you see it every morning. On 469, close to about 24, you're starting to see the brake lights. And slowdowns, too, on 930, close to Maple Crest throughout that new stretch of roadway. 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
6: 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From the National Weather Service, a pretty decent morning. We're in for a high today of around 84. Not as bad as Friday, but through the day, air quality will get a little worse with wildfire smoke still headed our way. Showers and storms possible overnight up to 86 tomorrow, and we'll see some gusty winds with chances for an isolated shower or storm. Sunny and 75 on Wednesday.
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2: Hello.
1: Hello. There's Pat Godwin.
3: Hey there, Chick.
1: Uh-huh. There's Josh Arnold.
4: Hi.
1: There's Ace Cosby.
5: Hey.
1: I'm Chick McGee at the NHTSA Sports Desk. Hello, Tom.
4: A little surprise coming up in about 15 minutes.
1: Surprise.
4: Stick around.
2: Hey.
4: A good friend of the show is going to be calling us about something interesting going on in the news.
1: Joe Theismann? Right.
2: Joe Theismann.
4: It is not going to be Joe Theismann.
2: It's not football time yet.
4: I'm sure we can get Joe to call us very soon.
1: Football time.
2: Is it?
1: There's no offseason.
4: We do have a football-related story, kind of.
1: Here we go.
4: Coming up. I don't even think Christy knows which one I'm talking about.
2: No.
4: I don't want to give away the connection. But what do you feel like talking about over there?
2: Let's talk about this. A Japanese company has developed a human-sized refrigerator to help people combat the oppressive summer heat.
1: Well, a great idea whose time has come.
2: A Japanese refrigeration.
1: No, for refrigeration.

0: The refrigeration and vending machine manufacturer has created the Dohemon Box, a one-person cooling booth that maintains a temperature of 59 degrees Fahrenheit.
1: Now, don't go laughing. This is important.
2: It is.
0: When a person gets into the box, air has been chilled to around 40 degrees, blows out towards their head, neck, shoulders, and back for instant relief.
2: You ever wonder what it was like to be in the morgue but still alive?
3: So if you've got someone who's massively overheated, you get in this thing. Keep reading.
0: Says users can feel noticeably cooler in around 5 minutes, and that after spending 10 minutes inside, it could relieve symptoms of heat exhaustion by rapidly lowering body temperature.
2: So they could have this at festivals and stuff. And
0: The human refrigerator requires no installation work, can be used both indoors and outdoors, and is mounted on wheels so it can be moved around when needed. So a standard model will set you back.
4: I see it's kind of like a Captain Pike deal from Star Trek.
2: Yes.
4: Right?
0: Right.
4: Kind of a cabinet.
3: I mean, I went to that a wedding with 400 people in a very, very hot Saturday. I would have loved to have had one of those things and go cool off.
0: A standard model will set you back $9,326.25.
3: But they could have one. You could have it on site, and if someone gets overheated, you could stick them in there.
2: That's the only application I see for this. I can't imagine.
3: Well, that's what it's for.
2: Well, they're making it sound like it's for home use.
0: Yeah, right. Like you're going to have it in your backyard.
2: Right.
4: Well, I'd like to see you run to the drugstore with your personal refrigeration unit in your car.
3: Now, the name is bad, and I've got

0: only person I can think of.
1: No, I don't think he is.
0: Refrigerator as a nickname, he's and I'm not sure if he's alive. I think he might be.
2: I don't know.
0: I don't want to bet my life on it.
3: I'm sure they could wheel him to the cooling pod and he could hobble in there with his one remaining foot.
0: He might have the sugar.
4: I assume he's still alive. No, I feel bad.
3: You've answered your own. Why don't they have him do this?
0: Yeah.
4: You think he
2: is still alive?
3: He is not top of mind.
0: Okay. At all.
1: He's still alive.
2: Yeah.
4: Hey, who hasn't listened to the Super Bowl shuffle lately?
0: Yeah.
2: He's 63 years of age. He is still alive.
0: Crazy. How much?
2: 63.
0: That's not bad.
4: He's one of the. Am I correct in saying that he's one of the few defensive.
0: He was very
4: lineman that's ever scored a touchdown.
0: He was very
4: in
0: athletic.
4: A Super Bowl.
0: I think he might be the only one.
4: Yeah. Maybe. Remember the fridge?
3: Yeah, sure.
4: So obviously I'm right.
0: We remember. If you have to, you make a comment and hey, everybody, remember that, right? You know, you remember that, right?
5: Yes.
4: If they came out with one of these in the United States. And they came on TV and goes, "Hi, I'm William the Refrigerator Perry. We've developed the human refrigerator.
0: Uh-huh.
4: And at your next event, bring this to make sure nobody passes out."
3: I don't know, dude. I don't think he's the right person.
0: No.
4: What would you guess?
3: If their celebrity budget is $70, maybe.
1: Fatty Arbuckle.
3: I mean, you could get LL Cool J. You could
4: there
3: get
4: you
3: it doesn't have to be
0: Ice Cube.
3: Yeah.
0: Ice tea.
3: Right.
0: Any of the ices.
3: Vanilla is going to be cheaper than ice cube.
0: Vanilla ice is more popular right now.
3: But he could look at it and go, "There's pods out there. It's cool."
0: Yes. Then William the Refrigerator Perry. His time has come and gone.
4: I say no.
0: That's like, let's get...
4: I think it's time to bring the fridge back.
0: Why can't we get Teddy Roosevelt to endorse this? Who? What?
4: What's the fridge doing these days?
2: I don't know. Retired, maybe. Enjoying his life?
0: I'm just guessing. He's probably being looked after, I hope.
2: Yes.
1: Working at Lowe's, maybe?
3: I imagine there may be dialysis or
0: something. I hope so. I'm sure he's still not autonomous, if you will.
4: Big fella.
2: I hope he's doing well.
0: Getting some help in some way.
4: Big man, you see.
2: Yeah.
3: He was awesome. That was a fun thing.
1: Yeah, it was great.
0: Crazy athletic.
4: That's one of the great nicknames in the history of the NFL.
3: Yeah, it's good. It's good.
4: I mean, I don't know.
0: It was a little bit too easy, though. The refrigerator.
4: Well, he'd been that since college. It had always been his nickname, even in college. See, I thought you'd enjoy that because you're such a big NFL fan. If he'd been a Redskin, you would have been all over this.
1: When he was a youngster, he was Icebox Perry when he was in
2: ice. Is this our football tie-in that you were talking about earlier?
4: No, I've got a much more interesting
0: one. Oh, no. I'm saving that one.
2: I am looking and I see.
4: Oh, nothing. I've got a great NFL. My NFL tie-in coming up is going to be in quiz form.
2: Oh, okay. All right.
4: For Chick McGee.
2: Okay.
4: And Ace, I think, to a degree. I think they'll both get it, I think. Coming up. Also, a special guest is going to be joining us in just a few minutes.
3: Great.
0: Not Joe Theismann.
4: It is not Joe Theismann.
0: All right.
3: Is it Tom Hanks?
2: No.
1: Can we guess?
4: Yeah, no. You can guess for the rest of the day.
3: Out in the parking lot?
4: I don't think it's going
0: to... What's the old joke?
1: You can guess at home.
0: You mean Steven Spielberg? No, Elliot Spielberg. The guy... Remember that joke? Okay.
4: If it were William the Refrigerator Perry, wouldn't you be impressed?
2: Yes.
3: No, I'd be pleased to see that he was doing well.
2: Yeah.
4: Okay.
3: At least function.
4: It's not him. right now, everybody's talking about weight loss and those weight loss injections. 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
1: Here's your NFL story. 17 days away. And a long national nightmare is finally over. That's right. It's the Hall of Fame game in Canton, Ohio. Cardinals in the
0: really?
1: Packers.
0: I see.
1: Panthers. August 6th. That's right. I guess it's excited. It's going to be on Peacock.
0: And it's my understanding. Your host.
1: Did I say Peacock?
0: Your host, William the Refrigerator Perry.
1: That's what I heard. Due to public demand.
0: Why haven't the Frigidaire people? Why isn't he their spokesman?
2: Because well, told you.
3: No, I think he hasn't been famous for 41 years.
4: Yeah.
1: He did do commercials but I think it was like McDonald's, because they were, McDonald's is all about Chicago.
0: I venture to say that if you did a quiz on sports nicknames.
1: We do have.
0: I bet he'd be right there on top.
1: I have not been doing this for like the last 10 days. I saw it. Last week, it's the top 16 sports nicknames in the history of the world. And I knew you'd start salivating.
0: Oh, so I can't. I cannot wait.
1: I know. Maybe we'll do this if things get slow. So that means pick it up so we don't have to do it, okay?
0: Well, we're coming right back with our special guest. And an interesting story about something that's getting more and more common in contemporary culture.
1: Oh.
0: And by culture, I mean something you guys are fairly not aware of.
1: Okay.
0: These are the O'Reilly Auto Parts Studios. 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
1: Hey, welcome back to the Bob and Tom Show in the O'Reilly Auto Parts Studios at the news desk. It's Christy Lee.
2: Hello.
1: There's Pat Godwin.
3: Hi there.
1: There's Josh Arnold.
4: Hey, Chickster.
1: Hi. There's Ace Cosby.
5: Howdy.
1: I'm Chick. Hello, Tom.
6: Hello, Chick McGee. For this next story, I've asked for a professional consultant.
1: All right.
6: To get on board to help us out with this. And if I'm not mistaken, we're going to be joined by, is this Mr. Singer? Steven Singer from IHateStevenSinger.com, the great jeweler. Steven, can you hear me, sir?
7: I can. Good morning, everybody.
4: Hello. Hi there, Steven.
6: How are you, Steven?
7: I'm good. How's everybody doing?
6: Good. Now, are you getting that heavy smoke still in Philadelphia?
7: Yes, the smoke today, actually it cleared up because it rained yesterday, but the smoke was really, really bad the last few days. It looked like it was cloudy and just absolutely horrible, absolutely horrible. But we're cleared up today. Today's nice and sunny, no smoke, beautiful weather tonight.
6: Oh, good, good. Well, first of all, a personal thank you. Stephen saved my rear end recently. Much appreciated, sir. Closed circuit. Thank you, Mr.
7: That screen worked out for you?
6: Oh, my God.
7: Yeah.
6: Steven Singer is a distinguished jeweler, and we have this story coming out of the BBC, and I want your opinion after we hear the story. Go ahead, Christy.
2: Yeah, jewelers are apparently promoting a new trend for women, marking a new chapter in their life, called the divorce ring. Florida-based blogger Deb Marino told the BBC that she had the diamond from her engagement ring set in a new ring with an added sapphire to represent her daughter. The 34-year-old says she wears the ring on her middle finger as a

0: statement.
1: Yeah, the trouble with the middle finger, I get it, but with her daughters on there, that's kind of... Have you experienced this, Stephen, this divorce ring thing?
2: We have. I've made divorce rings, and I've made, let's call them cheaters rings, where women have found their significant other cheating on them. We've had several funny things that's happened over the years, but listen... You know, people fall in love and people fall out of love, and it happens. What are you going to do?
1: Yeah, I read deeper into the article, and it seems often that they're taking the existing ring and taking, like this said, taking parts of it.
0: Yeah, they redesign them, of course. So I've done that.
1: So it's not the same ring?
0: Yeah, absolutely.
2: Yes, well, some people think it has, like, the heebie-jeebies. In other words, they just don't want to have anything to do with it.
1: Right.
2: They get rid of it.
1: Bad mojo.
2: Some people think, listen, this has a lot of intrinsic value, and we don't want to lose that value, so they'll reset it into a pendant or just some other piece of jewelry, because, after all, the most expensive part of a diamond ring is the diamond. So if you can take it and reuse it and put it into something else, that's always nice. Sometimes we'll take the metal and the gold, remelt it, and just remake something completely different out of it. Sometimes I'll even put it away for a daughter or a son, somebody that's going to get married somewhere in the future. It was still their engagement ring, and you know, that's kind of nice. But not for a plug, but I'll tell you one of the things that we do, Stevens. If you get the Steven Singer Love Guarantee, I could be full of crap, but I believe that we're the only jeweler in America that does this. So we guarantee the diamond, we guarantee the ring itself, and the relationship. So if something happens to a relationship, you can bring it back. How do you like them apples?
0: Wow.
1: So, you can bring back it. You bring back the ring, not the
0: person.
1: Not the person.
0: Yeah.
2: Not the person, no. Just the ring. Just no finger. Don't cut it off while the ring's still on the finger, anything like that. But you can actually bring that back. And the law in most states, I know it is in Pennsylvania and in most states in the United States, is you get engaged. And you don't consummate, you know, in other words, you don't get married. The ring goes back to the guy. unless it was for a birthday or Christmas or some anniversary, then it's considered a gift.
1: Gotcha.
0: Then
2: the girl gets to keep it. But once you get married, it's property of the woman. So she can sell it, do whatever, trade it in, do whatever she wants with it.
3: I mean, ethically, she shouldn't, though. She should give it back to the man, right?
4: I agree.
2: Well, I'm a man.
3: That was meant as a joke.
2: I can't answer. I would just ask, what have you guys done in the past? You know, I don't know exactly what the thing is. Like I said, I'm biased because I'm a guy. But I could tell you that very, very few women ever give it back, even if that is the protocol. And they're just so happy at that point to say, see you, bye. Now, we did make, when Tiger Woods had all those girls, we participated in a contest for the Tiger Woods girlfriend contest, and they made it with black diamonds. So we put a big black diamond in the middle of the ring, and that was what we used for that situation. And because everybody knew they weren't going to get a real ring, even though he indicated that maybe he would get engaged to some of these girls, but never did.
1: What other creative options have they done with so is the, let me back up here. The engagement ring is typically the larger one, right?
0: Yes.
2: Exactly. Yeah, the wedding band is usually a solid band that goes all the way around that signifies that's actually the wedding ring. That's actually the important part.
0: But your lady doesn't have, her engagement ring is a band, right? She has She has like a double band situation, which is very unique and very cool.
2: But. Yes, you can have the engagement ring. You typically has a large center diamond, and then the wedding band can be with or without stones. It goes all the way around the finger, usually worn on the ring finger on your left hand because there's a vein that goes right from there to your heart.
0: Mm-hmm.
1: And is that what that?
0: Yes.
1: That's the sort.
2: That's the significance.
0: You didn't know that?
1: No,
3: I didn't know engagement rings were bigger than wedding rings.
0: Yeah.
2: Oh yeah, yeah.
0: See, here's my engagement ring. And this is my wedding band.
3: It doesn't make any sense at all.
2: Oh, yeah.
1: It's a tradition, Josh.
5: Go, Josh, go.
3: Well, they messed it up from the get-go.
1: Now, Christy, what did you make out of one of your rings?
0: One of the...
1: She's cringing,
0: okay,
1: Stephen.
0: I was engaged and never got married. And that diamond I gave to my sister who put it in a pendant. One of the other diamonds I had reset into a different ring that I still have. I never really wear it. And then, let's see.
4: Yeah, sorry, Stephen. This may be a long show.
3: You want to consult your Lord?

0: One might have gotten turned in for a bigger one.
1: Okay.
2: Is that so right?
1: No bad mojo there.
0: No.
1: Well, Stephen, thanks for your time. Now, the wedding season is up and running, I guess. Is this, obviously, you guys have a different, there's a seasonality to the jewelry business.
3: Oh, absolutely. But, you know, the trend is so popular now that people get engaged and married all year round. But spring and fall are the two most popular times to get engaged. Other than the actual engagement ring itself, Christmas and Valentine's Day are number one. But weddings, I should say, are spring and fall. That is the number one time. But we have weddings 12 months out of the year now. People are in love all the time.
0: Yeah.
3: Also, as you probably know, anytime you get a diamond, at least from us, it's always worth what you paid for it. So you can take it, trade it in, you know, towards a bigger or different diamond. So God forbid, if you did get a relationship that didn't work, much like Christy did, you can, you know, get it into something else. But I always suggest staying married. It's much less expensive.
0: That's good advice.
3: That is the better thing. And as Tom told me one time, you know, you can get the greatest hooker and a maid for so much less money than a gift. And, you know, it's, you know, you should really bypass that whole thing.
4: So true.
1: I think that's misquoting me.
3: Buy her a house and give her half your money.
2: Okay. wise words.
1: Stephen. Hey, thank you. Stephen Singer Jewelers. You'll find it at IHateStephenSinger.com.
0: Love you, Stephen.
1: Hey, Stephen, thank you so much.
3: Love
5: you guys. Take care, man.
1: Very funny.
3: Take care.
0: I think wearing a divorce ring on your middle finger is kind of a tacky thing.
1: Yeah,
0: to do.
1: I agree.
2: Gosh.
1: But I mean, this article is from the BBC.
0: Well, I know. And,
1: I mean,
0: but
5: some BBCs cause divorces.
2: I've heard that.
5: Yeah.
2: Yeah. They don't know what's out there until they do.
1: You know, I'm with Josh, though. I think a lot of guys probably don't understand sort of the tradition and the protocol, and that the engagement ring is the big one.
0: Right.
1: And then the
0: wedding ring is a smaller band.
5: Hmm. Mm-hmm. No, yeah, I had no idea.
0: And then there's the anniversary band.
1: What? Wait, hang on. Stand back.
2: Yeah.
1: What?
0: Oh, yeah.
2: I think the argument can be made that you waited, you know, quite a while to get married, you know, to each his own. But maybe you might already be. Need an anniversary band, Tom.
0: Well, I don't. Yeah, like usually
1: when I got married, what was it, a couple months ago?
2: Yeah.
1: And Kelly and I have been together for 15 years, have two kids. You know, as my late mother would say, it's about time.
0: Mm-hmm.
1: We were on the
2: beach. Talk about closing the barn door.
1: We were on the beach and it was pouring rain. So when it came time for the ring exchange, I had to say to her, "Can you hold the umbrella?" Because I had to get the ring out of my pocket, and oh boy.
2: I will.
1: But getting married in the rain is cool because it's, they say that you're tying the knot and a wet knot is harder to untie.
0: Just to be good luck.
1: There you go. Yeah. Very good. Good luck.
5: That's what mothers tell their crying brides.
0: Yeah, exactly. When your wedding photos are ruined because
5: you're saying, get over
0: it,
5: you spoiled brat. They say, no, this is good.
4: Women pray for a wet wedding, right?
1: No, I think it's
2: women pay for
1: a wet wedding. Right now, you may have noticed this if you're buying anything. Groceries, insurance, gas, things are getting a little bit pricey out there. You may be saying to yourself, well, I don't know, I could maybe get some of the equity in my house. 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Then you second guess yourself. You go, well, I guess mortgage rates are up too, huh? 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If you bought it 10 years ago, it may well be worth double what it was or more. 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
1: We're back at the O'Reilly Auto Parts Studios. It's the Bob and Tom Show. There's Christy Lee at the news desk.
2: Hi.
1: Hello. There's Pat Godwin.
3: Hello, Chick.
1: Hello. There's Josh Arnold.
4: Hi.
1: Hi.
4: Uh-huh.
1: That's not a, is that a come hither
2: is
1: hi?
2: Is that your come hither? Yeah.
1: Hi.
5: Hey, baby.
1: Ooh. Oh. There's Ace Cosby.
2: Hey, that was strong.
1: There it is. Oh. I'm Chick. Hello. Hello. I don't use my lips when I talk. How's that sound?
2: Hope you lose your lips for some time.
1: Oh.
5: You gotta lose your lips when you're
2: lips. That's right.
5: Okay.
1: You're talking about
5: hey,
1: huh?
5: Hey,
1: oh, my God. You guys know what I'm saying, right?
3: Oh, I do.
2: Oh, we know.
6: Now it's time for Today in History.
1: Today in history.
6: It was on this date that Sitting Bull surrendered to the U.S. Army in 1881.
2: Was he sitting when he did it?
6: No.
1: Did you say sitting?
2: Yeah, sitting.
6: Sitting Bull.
1: Okay.
6: His name never got the kind of the...
1: Like
6: the fame that Geronimo.
1: Geronimo.
6: Got, or at least the
1: Cochise.
6: Use of Geronimo. But but a great man.
2: Sure.
6: Sitting Bull. This is an odd thing. Peter Asher has, there's a great documentary about Peter Asher out there. You may know him as the producer of such great albums and a lot of great artists, Linda Ronstadt, James Taylor, and many more. And
2: I wasn't familiar with his work.
6: And then Peter and Gordon was the band.
2: Oh, okay.
1: He
6: Please
1: Peter.
6: Lock me away. That guy. His sister is Jane Asher.
2: She was a model, wasn't she?
6: She's a great actress, still is. She's in a terrific movie. She's in lots of movies, but did you ever see Death at a Funeral, the British one?
2: Sure.
4: Yeah.
6: Great
2: The
6: movie.
2: Only one to see.
6: Yeah, that's a... Anyways, it was on this date in Beatles history in 1968. She announced that her engagement to Paul McCartney was off. She did it on live TV, surprising many, including Paul McCartney.
1: It's off.
6: She loves you. No.
2: When you take the tour in London, they go by her house where she lived, where Paul was courting her at the time. They have a nice little story about that and about how she broke his heart.
6: And I think that's where the piano there, they had a piano in the basement. Mm-hmm. And he and Lennon wrote a bunch of songs there.
2: They point that out, too.
6: There's a documentary about Peter Asher right now that's really good. Anyway, I'm sorry. Back to Today in History. 1969, we talked about this. The lunar module landed on the surface of the moon.
2: Yes.
1: And got gas.
6: And Neil Armstrong's first words were, what's the Wi-Fi password here?
2: It landed at 4:17 and 40 seconds in the evening. And then Neil Armstrong's first steps were at 10:56 with 15 seconds p.m.
1: So they just sat in
6: Eastern
1: the cabin.
2: For six hours?
1: Yeah. Till they could get out? Huh.
4: Have you heard the unedited version?
2: No.
4: His first words were, my gosh, the earth is flat. But they've cut that out.
1: Son of a gun.
4: Yeah.
6: Happy birthday, Alexander the Great. Did he give himself that name?
4: I don't think so.
6: Oh, someone else called him that?
4: That's my theory, yeah.
6: Didn't he kill one of his friends with a javelin by mistake?
4: I don't know.
1: No, that was Alexander not so great.
4: Yeah, that was Alexander the clumsy.
3: He was nasty.
1: Don't get anything sharp next to him. He's a mess.
6: Happy birthday, 1919. Sir Edmund Hillary.
2: Mm.
6: Of course, the...
4: Lock him up!
1: Yeah. Who was, I believe, carried to the summit of Everest by Tenzing Norgay.
6: Well,
1: if
6: I did.
1: Just a cursory glance at what actually happened.
6: Okay.
1: It was all Sherpa, baby.
6: Ooh, this isn't a good one. Natalie Wood.
4: She's a great actress.
2: She's a great actress.
4: She's to be celebrated.
6: Yeah. I guess.
4: A sad end.
6: Yeah.
1: Splendor in the grass.
2: What really happened that night?
6: Well, she sank like a Natalie Brick. Happy birthday. Here's this guy's still around, thank God. Carlos Santana.
2: Mm-hmm.
1: The great shaman.
6: One of the greats, I think one of the great moments in the movie Woodstock. Santana, the great song.
1: I don't know, man.
6: Oh, Soul Sacrifice.
4: You know, that's how I feel, too.
3: I'm with you on that.
2: Yeah.
6: I wish the drum solo and Soul Sacrifice.

0: I appreciate it, but I also just don't care.
1: I liked somebody backstage said, Carlos, spend some time. And he took it seriously and just.
0: That Rob Thomas collab did him no favors because that was played every 2 minutes.
2: Yes. Yes. That's a great song.
0: It was just, it's
1: for
0: oversaturated.
1: The smooth. It's 7 minutes.
2: Okay. Well,
3: it's a hot one.
1: Like 7 inches from the midday sun.
4: I love that song.
2: I do too. Okay, let's do a different Carlos. Friend of the show, Carlos Alazraki.
1: Oh, he's good.
2: He's he did the voice of the Taco Bell dog for a while. Very funny comedian. If you ever get a chance, go see him live. He's got one of the funniest football bits I've ever seen, certainly.
0: I saw an obituary from yesterday. Did you guys not see it?
4: What?
0: Freddie Cannon.
4: Freddie Boom Cannon?
1: I did see that, and I kept it to myself.
2: Freddie Boom Boom Cannon.
1: That's right.
0: 91.
2: I read the obituary and it said he never sang a ballad.
1: Palisade Park.
2: He did that. He did that.
1: One most aggressive
2: Chick's least favorite
1: in the history of recorded music.
0: Critics called him insistent and grating.
1: Loud and obnoxious.
5: He was 91?
2: Yeah. Okay, this is these are all too depressing. Let's get here. Oh, here's a good one. Sandra Oh. She's in one of my favorite movies. Sideways.
4: Oh.
2: Sandra Oh, she's been on Grey's Anatomy forever, as far as I know.
0: Is she a Killing Eve?
2: Yeah.
1: Very much so. If you haven't seen Killing
2: Terrific
1: Eve, Jodie Comer.
0: She's a good actor.
1: Give that a chance. It's pretty good, I think.
0: I should watch
1: that. Yeah, it's pretty good.
2: And that was, by the way, that's also the nickname of Sandra Day O'Connor.
1: Killing Eve?
2: Yeah, no, Sandra.
1: Oh.
2: Omar Epps?
1: Yeah. Sure.
2: He won the Mike Tomlin lookalike contest.
0: He can play Mike Tomlin for sure.
2: Looks just like him. Oh, then you know who this is, Judy Greer.
0: Yeah,
5: I like her.
2: She's like always like, sort of like the second banana in every rom-com kind of.
0: Yeah, she's good.
2: Terrific, yeah, and very attractive. And happy birthday, Gisele Bündchen. You know who that is?
4: Tom Kristen? Brady's ex.
1: Jizzy.
4: Mm-hmm. Yeah.
2: Got that umlaut in her last name.
4: Now she's married to some jujitsu guy.
0: His religion has nothing to do with it.
1: Top three RBFs, right?
0: Oh.
1: Giselle, Victor, Posh, and who's the third? Boy.
2: I need to give that some thought.
1: It could be Sandra Oh.
2: In classical history, it would have to be the woman that got the king to be dethroned. What was her name? Wallace Simpson or something? Well, thank
1: evidently
2: you very much.
1: She had a knew her way around it was like a washing machine. If that tells you anything. Okay.
2: So these are the O'Reilly Auto Parts Studios. 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

0: 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Well, dig this. Grammy-winning blues artist Kebmo and his band are going to be live in concert Wednesday, November 18th at the Clyde Theater on Bluffton Road. 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Kebmo, coming to Fort Wayne.
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Got some Kebmo tickets to give away here in just a few at 10:50. 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

0: 96.3 XKE, Fort Wayne's Classic Rock, with John Mellencamp, who's started his tours out there playing the hits, and it's working. On the way, Steve Miller Band and Tom Petty and a rock block for you here in just a couple here on this yet another smoky day. It is a Monday, and the smoke has returned. So with that in mind, if you have breathing difficulties, the song remains the same through midnight tonight. Now, they say cooler air is on the way. That will help tremendously, but do not exert yourself if you have breathing issues and the smoke is a problem. All right, that's on through midnight tonight. Also, today's the day Sammy Hagar is registering for your chance to buy tickets for his birthday bash at the Cabo Wabo Cantina. Three nights, October 9th, October 11th, and his actual birthday, which is October 13th. For more info and to register, you need to go to redrocker.com. 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
2: And good morning. First of all, a big thank you to everybody that came out to the finale for Rock the Plaza at the Downtown Public Library on Saturday. A thank you to all the bands. A thank you to all the people that have been to Rock the Plaza over the many years going back to 2007. It was a very emotional evening. There was even weather drama as we didn't know what was going to go on with the weather, and luckily we got a little sprinkle, and then it went south, and then the crowd grew to enormous proportions. Thank you. That was a night to remember for sure. Hey, we got another night to remember coming up. This is great. I love this when I can come in on a Monday and give away some tickets to see an artist that should have played here years ago, but for whatever reason, never came to Fort Wayne, Indiana. His name is Kebmo. He's a blues performer, blues rocker, and Americana as well. He's a very big award winner. He's performed at Crossroads with Eric Clapton, and he has won Best Contemporary Blues Album back in 1996 and 1998. He also won Best Blues Album for the Grammy, we're talking about here, in 2004, and again in 2017, and he also won Best Americana Album for a Grammy Award in 2020 as well. He's got lots of awards, but this will be his first time into Fort Wayne, and it will be because the Clyde has booked him. It's about time. Thank you, Clyde. And the show with Kebmo will be Wednesday, November 18th. And we can beat the box office all week at this time. All right. You can get the safe link for Kebmo tickets in the concert section of our 96.3 XKE app and at 96.3XKE.com. What a great way to start the week. Right now, let's give away some Kebmo tickets for an evening of blues rock at the Clyde. All you have to do is let's take blues rocker number 3 right now at 478-7625, 478-ROCK for Kebmo.
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0: 96.3 XKE, Fort Wayne's classic rock with Fleetwood Mac and Gold Dust Woman. Coming up, we got Def Leppard. We also got Metallica here in just a few for you. And if you have nothing scheduled yet for the summer of 2026 and you want to do something cool, you want to get the hell out of the fort for a while, how about our Put-In Bay bus trip? That's Thursday, August 13th. It'll depart Fort Wayne here at 8:30, arrive at the bay at 11:30 for the Jet Express boat ride to the island. It's the Key West of the Midwest, as they say. 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

96.3 XKE, Fort Wayne's classic rock from Brothers and Sisters, the Allman Brothers Band. 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Also, we'll celebrate what would be Chris Cornell's birthday coming up on the cafe.

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7: Today we're going to barbecue a groundhog. We've got the groundhog skinned here. We're going to season it up with some of the Traeger Big Game Rub. We're going to put it on the Traeger smoker. We're going to smoke it for about 4 or 5 hours to let some of this fat render down. And then we're going to put it in a pan with a little liquid and a few onions and cook it until it falls off the bone.
3: All right, barbecued groundhog it is for today. And we're celebrating Chris Cornell's birthday. He was born on this date many, many years ago. And, of course, we lost him quite a few years ago now. But, Chris Cornell, born on this date back in 1964. God, what a career he had with Soundgarden. And just what a loss, man.

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Chris Cornell. Today would have been his birthday. Of course, Chris also with Audio Slave and Temple of the Dog.

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0: just a couple. And also, the birthday bash registration is now open for Sammy Hagar at the Cabo Wabo Cantina for October 9th, 11th, and 13th. And you can go to redrocker.com and get signed up for that. All right. And you can sign up for each day. So do that. We'll be there for all three shows. And Beth at Travel Eaters, last I heard, she had a couple of tickets left for the trip. All right. But those may be gone by now. But if you want to contact her, here's her number for the trip to Cabo, 434-6618. But as of this morning, all the Red Rockers out there are registering to get tickets for his birthday show.
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96.3 XKE Fort Wayne's classic rock from Slippery When Wet, Bon Jovi, who's back out on the road and his voice is in good shape. On the way, we've got Stone Temple Pilots and a rock block here for you. 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

0: 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And now it's time for In Concert Dessert, celebrating the birthday of one of the most amazing performers of our time, Carlos Santana. Today he turns 79. If you've never seen Santana in concert, one of the cool things about Santana is that you can go there and you may know Black Magic Woman, you may know Evil Ways, but nothing else. It doesn't matter. His rhythms are so intense, partly due to one of his drummers, his wife, Cindy Blackman Santana, on drums as well. But the rhythms will take over the crowd, whether they know the words or not. One of the cool things about Santana in concert. Happy birthday, Carlos.
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0: 96.3 XKE Fort Wayne's classic rock Santana from Viva Santana. God, he's so ferocious live. Amazing. I'll never forget the Deer Creek show just a few years ago with Santana and the Doobies. And I guess what? Again this year they're doing that? But God, the rhythms between the Doobies and Santana all on the same night. Amazing. Hey, today's weather, we have another air quality alert in effect until midnight tonight. And unhealthy levels of particles in the air, but they'll be going away as cooler air is on the way. All right, so be advised, if you have a problem, not a good day to expose yourself to work outdoors. Keep windows and doors closed as well, is the advice.
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0: 96.3 XKE, Fort Wayne's classic rock. Coming up, we got Ozzy, we got some Foreigner and a rock block for you here in a couple. And today is Monday. And not just any Monday. We've got a new concert by an artist that is a Grammy winner, multiple Grammy winner, has never played Fort Wayne, Indiana before. Well, it's about time. Keb Mo is going to be here along with his band live in concert Wednesday, November 18th at the Clyde Theater on Bluffton Road. And we're going to beat the box office all week long. 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

96.3 XKE, Fort Wayne's classic rock, Neil Young, Rockin' in the Free World from Freedom. And on the way, we've got Slow Hand, we got some AC/DC as well. And also, the tickets are now available to register for Sammy Hagar's birthday concert series. They just put them up a little bit earlier. Registration will go on throughout the week for three shows, October 9th, the 11th, and the 13th for the Cabo Wabo Cantina while we're in Cabo San Lucas, Mexico. All right, and they will be available, but you've got to get lucky. First, you need to register. All you need to do for further info and to sign up for your chance to buy tickets for Sammy, they'll be $79, which is the age he is

0: turning. He started doing that when he turned 55. 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And then when he turned 55, they became $55 and have reflected his age ever since. 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

0: 96.3 XKE, Fort Wayne's classic rock. Skinnerd! On the way, we do have Pink Floyd. We've also got Van Halen and a rock block for you in just a couple. And also, what are you doing on July 22nd? Now, today is July 20th. On the 22nd, that would be Wednesday, correct? This is Monday. It's a very special day in Birmingham. It is Ozzy Day, and it's going to be a citywide celebration, Birmingham, England, not Alabama, and all sorts of things going on, bands playing all over the place, all sorts of tributes and videos and things going on in honor of Ozzy. So if you plan on being in Birmingham, England on Wednesday, dress up like Ozzy. Now dig this. They're putting out special T-shirts of Ozzy with a graphic from his farewell concert, Back to the Beginning. Dig this. On the reverse side will be a listing of all 52 gigs he played in Birmingham throughout his career as a solo artist, also with Black Sabbath as well, while they last. 52 gigs in Birmingham.
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0: presents Kenny Wayne Shepherd, live in concert at the Clyde Theater on Sunday, November 22nd. 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

0: 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Mick Jagger on hand for the World Cup final yesterday at MetLife Stadium in Jersey. And, of course, Spain getting the victory there. And it's their second one in the last 15 years, right? They won one in 2010, I think, as well. And their second overall. Triumph is going to kick off your next Classic Rock block on 96.3 XKE.
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Van Halen from the 1984 album on 96.3 XKE. 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

0: Billy Squire on 96.3 XKE's Fort Wayne's Classic Rock. And coming up next on the Classic Rock block, we're going to get that underway with some Zeppelin. And the traffic jam is coming up at 5 o'clock so we can rock you home. 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

Ozzy on 96.3 XKE, Fort Wayne's classic rock. 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

0: 96.3 XKE, it's 4 Wayne's Classic Rock, and the traffic jam is set to go. We're going to kick that off with Metallica and rock you home on your Monday. So there's this story, and we shared it on our Facebook page, and the guy telling the story will tell it better than me, I think. But so this is in Kansas City, right? World Cup events going on or whatever, and the dudes from the Porta Potty Company are going to pick up the porta potties, and they obviously have to check to make sure that no one is in the porta potties before they load them on the truck. And there was one of those porta potties that its door was locked, and so they knocked on it and said, "Hey man, you got 10 minutes to get out of there." And he walked away and went and did some other stuff, came back after about 10 minutes and the door was still locked. So he's knocking on it and he says, "Hey, you got to get out of there." And then he hears a voice from inside go, no, I'm not coming out." He's like, "Okay, all right, well, I need you to come out." And he's, "Nope, not going to do it." So he flagged down a police officer. Cop comes over. He tries to talk the guy out. Says, "Nope, not coming out. Hey, I can't even reach the door." And the cop's like, "What? What do you mean?" Right? So they said, "Okay, well, we're coming in." And they force the door open. And it's just empty. The porta potty's empty. Right? Lid down on the toilet seat. And then all of a sudden, that lid slowly raises up. And then they see a dude's head come out of the porta potty, and they're like, "What are you doing?" And the guy literally said, "Well, I dropped my Mountain Dew down here last night, and I had to go get it." That was like 8 hours that he spent in the tank of the porta potty. 8 hours. So anyway, they were able to cut him out, and the fire department came and hosed the guy off with a fire hose before sending him on his way. You can see the story on our Facebook page at facebook.com/963XKE.
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0: Blue Oyster Cult on 96.3 XKE, Fort Wayne's Classic Rock, here on the Traffic Jam. Hi, it's JJ. Coming up tomorrow morning at 10:50, right after the Bob and Tom Show, Doc West has you tickets to go see the one and only Keb Moe. Now, Keb Moe is coming to the Clyde Theater. The show was just announced. That's going to be on Wednesday, the 18th of November. This is one of the reasons why we love the Clyde Theater so much, right? 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He's going to be here in Fort Wayne. 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Beat the box office every day this week at 10:50 a.m. right after the Bob and Tom Show with Doc West and 96.3 XKE.
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0: 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Fort Wayne's Classic Rock. Genesis is going to get the next Classic Rock block underway. What's up, man? It's JJ here. And another show to announce coming up tomorrow. Doc will be doing that around 10 o'clock. It's another Clyde Theater show. We'll fill you in on the details tomorrow morning, right after the Bob and Tom Show with Doc West on 96.3 XKE.
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I've been thinking about Scott Weiland a lot lately. And, you know, every now and again, I'm just getting this little kick where I like to dive into the rabbit hole a little bit and, you know, revisit some stuff from dudes that I admire. Scott being one of them. And I think I listened to Fall to Pieces.

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The greatest music ever made. 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

Yeah, this is John. I've been rocking Fort Wayne for the last 50 years, listening to XKE 96.3. It's been a wild ride. I appreciate every minute of it. Happy birthday.

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Mellencamp on tour and having a great time, right? Lots of videos I've seen. Looks like he's having a blast on stage. Even saw him toss the mic to some dude in the front row and let him sing.

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Hey, Fort Wayne, it's Jeff Summers, a.k.a. Jeff Art Rumley. I did weekends here in the early 1980s, and the station is still rocking. Happy 50th anniversary to XKE and all the great people who made it happen.

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Guns N' Roses from their first one on 96.3 XKE, Fort Wayne's Classic Rock. Jason Lee with you here on this Monday evening in a pretty good mood. I bought some new socks over the weekend and they are cushy. It feels like I'm floating on air. I'm just bouncing along. Ah, new socks. It's amazing what that can do for your outlook. Aerosmith, Black Crowes, Led Zeppelin, Petty, they're all coming up. Here's Pink Floyd on 96.3 XKE.

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Aerosmith from Get Your Wings on 96.3 XKE, Fort Wayne's Classic Rock at the end of a classic rock block. Jason Lee with you here. Going to take a short break. We'll be right back with Tom Petty from Wildflowers. So stick around for that. I don't know if you've heard, but Keb Moe is coming. He is a Grammy-winning blues artist. He is amazing. He is going to be at the Clyde Theater Wednesday, November 18th. You can beat the box office all week long with Doc West at 10:50 a.m. Of course, you can buy them beginning Friday morning through a safe link on our app and at 96.3xke.com. But why not try to win them, right? Keb Moe, November 18th at the Clyde. 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

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Jason with you here. We'll be talking about another Portageon issue in just a few. 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

0: Journey on 96.3 XKE4, Wayne's Classic Rock, taking off of Escape, an album that celebrated its 45th anniversary this past Friday. How you doing? Jason Lee with you here, taking a short break. We'll be right back with AC/DC in just a few. So there's a guy in Kansas City that got trapped in a port-a-john. Not because the lock broke, not because somebody backed their truck up against the door and made it so he couldn't open it. No, because he was in the toilet area when he was found. Why? Why did he go in? Did he drop his wallet with $500 million in it? Did he drop a child in there? No, no. It was a bottle of Mountain Dew. The man jumped into a port-a-john for something he would ingest. It's wretched out of the gate. But if it's something you're going to put on your mouth, that I just don't get it. I don't understand. What was in that bottle? Was it a genie?
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